0: stand still, well, you can cease to be relevant. And if the game has changed, that means the way you win the game has also changed. I'm very, very conscious of that. My job as WA Liberal leader is to put the WA Liberal team in the best position for electoral success.
1: The AFL is under pressure to act quickly and decisively and keep trans and gender diverse players out of women's footy. The league's facing criticism after approving a biological male to play in South Australia's Women's Footy League, forcing game cancellations, walkouts and protests. Player agent and concussion campaigner Peter Jess says there is a terrible risk of injury.
2: Correct, it is, and that's already happened. You have a person who is 90 kg, 6'3", playing in the women's comp in South Australia. There's already been a couple of issues where the outcomes for the girls haven't been good.
1: America says it's carried out strikes on two Iranian missile launching facilities. The military action on Iran's Larak Islands is the first in more than a month. A luxury car is among more than $5 million worth of assets which have been seized from a Chinese crime syndicate based in Sydney. Border Force officials will allege the syndicate was importing and distributing illegal tobacco products. A popular Bali restaurant has been destroyed by fire, forcing holidaymakers to flee. Reports and videos of the blaze at Chez Gado Gado in Seminyak began circulating on social media last night, with witnesses describing scenes of panic as diners took shelter on the beach.
3: Gado Gado! Dear God! What? It's gone. It's gone.
1: There are no reports of serious injuries at this stage. The cause of the fire is unconfirmed. The Australian dollar is buying 71.56 US cents. This is AIR National News. Fremantle is undefeated in Perth this year, but Hawthorn insists it is ready for its Thursday night AFL qualifying final. The Dockers have won 8 of their past 9 matches against the Hawks. Hawks defender Jarman Impey says the Hawks are upbeat.
4: And I feel like we're just in a really good place, and holistically, we've got a good team, and the goal was to finish top four, and we have.
1: In NRL, the Cronulla Sharks' top four push is over after an upset 38-18 loss to the Eels in Parramatta. It's their third loss in their past four games and locks in a fifth-place finish with one game left before the finals. The US Open action has begun at Flushing Meadows, and it's been a disappointing start for the Aussies. Storm Hunter has gone down to Marta Kostyuk in straight sets. Talia Gibson has pushed Donna Vekic to 3 sets, while Adam Walton has lost to Wu Yi Bing of China in straight sets. Better news, though, for Taylor Preston with a straight sets win over American Alicia Parks. Novak Djokovic starts his campaign tonight for a 5th US Open title. Australian Independent Radio News.
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6: Bureau forecast for our local area. Well, the morning fog has lifted in the hills and we're expecting a top of 17. Overnight 10, and for Tuesday the 1st of September 21 with showers increasing. Wednesday 17, showers easing, and Thursday 18 with showers. Outside our studios here at Croydon, it's currently 12 degrees. And you're tuned to Radio Eastern 98.1, your voice in the Outer East and streaming across the world. Good morning, this is Lynn Woods and I'm with you for the next 2 hours with Town Talk. Some music, community information and a bit more news halfway through as well. Thank you to Ian for his breakfast program this morning. Always interesting music. Bev is in the office today and you can call her on 9722 9981. Or you can SMS on 0485 866 981. Well, the sunshine is absolutely beautiful out here at the moment, and I hope you have it where you are, and that the fog has lifted if you're in the hills. So you still may have just a little, I'm not sure. But here, it's absolutely beautiful. And we're starting today with Jim Croce and Time in a Bottle.

The things we do for love. That was 10cc. The Victorian Folk Music Club will be holding a concert of a cappella choirs featuring three local community choirs. They are Monday Nights, Breathing Space and Sweet Sassafras. These choirs are from the folk acoustic music world and will provide for a great value concert. This is on Tuesday, the 8th of September from 7:45 to 10 p.m. and it's at the Ringwood East Senior Citizens Hall, 6 Lawrence Grove, Ringwood East. 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Call Don Fraser if you want to find out more information. That's 0407 737 202. Again, that's 0407 737 202. We have the Fantasy Orchestra with Close to You. Let's try that again.

0: Rather a beautiful number there, I think, and it's called Slow Down. Maybe it's something we all need to do at times, and you get very hooked up in what you're doing, and yes, you sort of get a bit panicky and think you've got to get these things done. Take a big breath and slow down. That was Nicole Norderman. Before that, Sade, Your Love is King. And we had the Cordettes with the old favourite, Mr. Sandman.
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2: The Roy Orbison story. From his initial success in the 60s to the resurgence of his career in latter years, Roy Orbison's voice remained remarkable. His unique songs conveyed vulnerability, fun, love and loss. Starring Mark Shelley, whose brilliant portrayal of the character and extraordinary vocals of Roy brings audiences to their feet. The Roy Orbison Story.
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was Jim Cassadaly, famous last name there, isn't it? With Space Between. We had Jack Jones, A Real Live Girl, and we opened with Gary Blake and his music with Nice to Know You Care. And, of course, it's always nice to know you care. Just a reminder, if you want to know any of the information we have from our community file or something to do with one of the songs I play, you can give Bev a call on 9722 9981, or you can SMS on 0485 866 981. 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You can call the council for more information. So it's the Meals on Wheels service, Maroondah Council, 9294 5632. That's 9294 5632. Well, I hope you're appreciating the sunshine, whether it's to dry or washing, or to just get out in the garden, or even just sit and have a cuppa outside. It's beautiful out there. Glorious weather. Absolutely glorious. And I think you know this song, but it's Merle Haggard, and unusual for him, he's singing something a little different. This is Pennies from Heaven.

Nick Charles, Aussie guitarist there, and that was Doc and Rosa, and from the album The River Flows, quite easy to listen to, great background music I think too. And before that we had Merle Haggard, and he was Out Among the Stars, that's his album, with Pennies from Heaven, a great old favourite. I was singing along to it, and I think Bev in the office was probably singing along to it too. All those oldies, we know we give our age away, don't we? But they are songs that endure, and I'm not too sure that some of today's songs will endure the same way for many, many years. But, well, you never really know, do you? Here's an oldie, Make Yourself Comfortable, and it's Edie Gourmet and Steve Lawrence.

0: I'm Kim Dennison with today's cooking hints. 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This works especially well for winter vegetables like squashes and root vegetables like carrots. Vary the shapes, colours and textures of vegetables. For example, mashed potatoes make a nice contrast to Brussels sprouts or green beans to carrots. 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Just be sure to peel veggies and remove the softer parts before boiling with water. When storing carrots, beetroot, turnips or other root vegetables, cut off their leafy green tops to prevent them from extracting nutrients from the roots. With today's cooking hints, I'm Kim Dennison.
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Bob Crew and Something Like Nothing Before. Interesting title. And this is Love and Honesty from Croydon.

That was a rather pretty melody there. And yes, Troy Fernandez there. Hawaiian Style Ukulele is the album, and it was Love and Honesty in My Life. We're coming up now to news, sport and weather. I'll be back after that with more music and community information. So stay tuned to Radio Eastern, pop the cuppa on, and we'll be back very soon.

Aussie music icons come in all shapes and sizes, but only Ross Wilson had a foxtail protruding from the seat of his baggy trousers. Ross's musical journey began in 1965 as a member of the Pink Finks. Stints with Party Machine, Procession, and the Sons of the Vegetal Mother followed. 1970 was the year Wilson hit pay dirt when he wrote Eagle Rock for his new band, Daddy Cool. That's when Ross donned the foxtail, while other band members joined in the joke with Mickey Mouse ears, propeller-style hats, and over-the-top clothing, as the exaggerated style of the late 50s became synonymous with Ross's rock and roll revival band. The fans laughed along and sent Eagle Rock and the album Daddy Who, Daddy Cool into the stratosphere of Australian rock history with rock anthems Daddy Cool, School Days, Cherry Pie, together with new Ross Wilson compositions, Come Back Again, Blind Date, and

0: The State of the Heart, and that was Rachel Beck along with Ross Wilson, who we heard about as a legend of Australian music. And before them we had Fields of Gold, and that was Sydney Group Chasing the Moon with their version of that number.
1: I know I should be a bit more active, and that it'd be good for my heart if I was. I mean, I want to stay healthy for my kids, so I need this heart to stay strong.

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1: 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And the good news is activity doesn't have to be vigorous. 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
3: Little River Band released in 1979 the song Cool Change, and it was written by Glenn Shorrock, and we have here Glenn Shorrock singing it himself.

Still a great number there, I think. Cool Change. Just one of those songs that will stay with us for quite a while. And, yeah, I hope you're enjoying the music this morning. Thanks, Roxanne, for that. Yes, it is a good version of Fields of Gold. They're quite a good Sydney group and have some nice releases as well. Well, I can still see the sunshine out there. Absolutely beautiful. Stella Donnelly is coming up now. She's a Welsh-Australian indie rock singer, songwriter and guitarist. And this is her version of Love is in the Air.

0: Our own Normy Rowe there from his album Straight to the Heart, and that was Lately. And I hope you enjoyed that previous track, Stella Donnelly version, her version of Love is in the Air. We're coming up to 27 minutes to 12 on Town Talk with Lynn Woods. And Bev is out there on the phone, 9722 9981. 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
0: And in Monday Magazine, John C. White is here today with lots of good music along with some community information. So stay tuned to Radio Eastern. Here's an oldie but a goodie. It's Booker T. and the MGs with Time is Tight.

Well, you've heard of Tiptoe Through the Tulips. That was Tiptoe Through the Bluegrass. And that was from Chet Atkins, along with our own Tommy Emmanuel. And the name of the album is The Day the Finger Pickers Took Over the World. Great music. And before them, we had The Beggars, Australian group, Adelaide, from Adelaide, I believe. And The Look of Love, which is a great number and done by many people. I like Tina Arena's version as well. It's a quarter to 12, and just after 12 o'clock we have the news, and then we will have John C. White and his music to entertain you. But for now, we're going to Tamara Colden, another Aussie, and Lover Come Back to Me.

0: That was Blondie, and here's Looking at You. And before that, Tamara Colden from her album This May Only Be a Dream. Lover, Come Back to Me. Well, we now have, what do we have? The Sparkle in Your Eyes from Helmut Lottie and Hayley Westenra.
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0: of you.
1: If I had a talking picture of you. That was Nora Jones and Seth MacFarlane finishing up our program today. Thank you very much for your company and your calls, and thanks to Bev out there in the office. I'll be back again very soon, but stay tuned today for John Clifford White and Monday Magazine. And from Lynn Woods and Town Talk, keep smiling. We've run out of music there. It's coming up to the pips right now.
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4: I'm Alan Baskin. Family members of those missing in Nepal's deadly floods are heading there to try to find their loved ones. 43 Australians are among the thousands still unaccounted for in the natural disaster. Santosh Swami's family is among them. He says he's doing what he can with the little information he has.
5: We've been trying to establish all types of contacts to understand their whereabouts, but unfortunately, we don't have any info as such. The location that they were there, it's no longer there. The place has been washed out.
4: Australia will send an extra $3 million in aid to Nepal over the coming days. Much of the funding will go towards emergency hygiene kits and solar lighting solutions. One Nation MP Barnaby Joyce says the party's relatability is resonating with Australians after it secured its first lower house spot in Western Australia. The group was victorious at the Secret Harbour by-election, snatching a safe Labor seat, and polling suggests the two parties are neck and neck at a national level. Women experiencing domestic violence are being forced to choose between their own well-being and the safety of their pets. A James Cook University study shows those accessing crisis services are often being asked to leave their pets behind. Those concerned the lack of pet-inclusive DV violence responses could lead to many victims refusing to cut themselves off from an offender. Motor neurone disease will soon be legally reportable as a condition in New South Wales. Medical practitioners will need to notify health authorities when they make an MND diagnosis. It's hoped the change will help experts develop a better understanding of the condition and its potential causes. Latest research is highlighting the financial toll blood cancer is having on Australian patients. The Leukemia Foundation has found one in eight people with the disease are delaying or cancelling treatment because of financial pressures. Head of research Bill Stabreski says the findings reflect a stark reality.
6: The research does reveal that quite a number of Australians are out of pocket quite significantly and on average close to $4,000 per annum.
4: And in further AIR medical news, a decade-long Australian medical trial has opened the door for better treatment for some heart conditions. Researchers have found that a device that corrects dangerous heart rhythms also reduces sudden cardiac death in patients younger than 70. Flinders University professor Joseph Selvanayagam says the defibrillators are currently only funded for those suffering from severe heart dysfunction.
7: There is a treatment paradox in the sense that the greatest number of patients with sudden death are usually those with mild dysfunction, and these people are currently not receiving this defibrillator treatment.
4: The federal government is understood to be leaving the door open to an import ban on smart glasses. Experts warn Australian laws haven't kept up with the privacy risk posed by the wearable recording devices. This is AIR National News. The Knights are thrilled to have the bye before the NRL finals after a bruising 46-32 loss to the Warriors in Auckland. Jacob Safiti is facing a suspension of at least 4 weeks after being sent off for a shoulder charge. Coach Justin Holbrook says with many of their side carrying injuries, the week off has come at a good time.
8: We'll be better for it now. You know, obviously we get the bye and our position may not change whether we won or not. Obviously we wanted to win, so it secured our home final, but now we'll just have to wait till next week.
4: In AFL, Michael Voss is applauding Carlton players' response to his departure from the Blues. Josh Fraser replaced Voss when the Blues were 1 win and 8 losses. The Blues are now preparing for an elimination final against Geelong. Voss says the players deserve praise for turning the season around.
0: You know, all the credit really. I mean, there should be no other conversation other than the great work that they're doing and, you know, how the players have responded through the course of the season and, you know, they should be congratulated for that.
4: Alexander Vukic's first round match at the US Open has been suspended due to rain on the outside courts. He's into a deciding fifth set. Aussie Minwoo Lee has finished equal fourth at the PGA Tour's season-ending Tour Championship, won by Scottie Scheffler. Australian Independent Radio News.
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2: And here's the weather for the remainder of Monday. Well, cloud clearing, but I can't see any clouds. It's just beautiful outside, and it should reach a top of 17 degrees. Overnight, it's going to drop down to 10 degrees and reach a top tomorrow of 21, with a 70% chance of a shower or two, but a mostly sunny morning. For Wednesday, a top of 16, showers easing, cloudy, but the showers will be most likely in the morning. For Thursday, partly cloudy with a high chance of showers, most likely in the morning and the afternoon, and a top of 17. And for Friday, the 4th of September, yes, spring is here, a top of 18, with showers increasing and partly cloudy. The showers will most likely be later in the day. How are you all? I'm John Clifford White, and welcome to Monday Magazine.

Yes, welcome everyone. Welcome to Monday Magazine. What a beautiful, gorgeous day it is. And it's actually the last day of winter. And ironically, tomorrow, first day of spring, looks like it's going to rain. I would like to thank very much Lynn Woods for that beautiful program she just presented. Thank you, Lynn. And that gorgeous piano music she's playing. Wonderful. And also I'd like to thank Bev, who womaned the switch and took all the calls. And at the moment, Joel's out there and he's looking forward to taking your calls. Hi, Joel. And we've got a good show for you today. We haven't got any guests, but we've got lots of music to play for you. And we're going to kick everything off with a beaut old song by Buffalo Springfield. And it's called For What It's Worth.

And if you thought that song was from the 1960s, you are correct. yes. In fact, I'm going to have a real 60s show for you today because I've just got some great music, some great memories for us all. Well, for those who are my age. And all right, the next track is called Hold On, I'm Coming. And this is Sam and Dave. Here we are.

0: Discover why she has chosen us. She will also be bringing a sample of her favourite music to talk about during the chat. And all this can be heard on Monday, today, at 6 p.m. this evening on Monday Music Mix on Radio Eastern. And you may be aware that Chloe is also the daughter of Roxanne Bourne. And Roxanne will be on at 2 o'clock today with Lyrical All Sorts. I'll certainly be waiting for that. And like I said, you're with John Clifford White on Monday Magazine. If you've got a call you'd like to make, call up Joel. He's in the office right now, ready to take your call. And before we proceed with more music, I'll just play a message.
1: Here are today's Did You Know? During the entire run of TV's Gilligan's Island, it was never revealed if Gilligan was his first or last name. Water is the only substance on Earth that is lighter as a solid than a liquid. And did you know that back in 1551, an artificial hand was invented which allowed an amputee soldier to grasp the reins of his horse? And there are more bacteria on the computer keyboard than on your toilet seat, say scientists. That was today's Did You Know?
0: I like that amazing fact about more bacteria on the computer keyboard than on the toilet seat. I won't feel so bad about the toilet now. And I'm staring down at my computer keyboard. Ooh. Okay, here's another. Like I said, we're going to play some 60s stuff today. This is a blast from the past. This is an Aussie band, The Models, with their cover of Telstar. So, see if you like this.

0: I think some of our listeners might remember that song. That's Rusty Wiley. And you might remember that Rusty Wiley was a host of several music shows, pop music shows like The Go Show and Happening 70 and all of that. And that was his big moment, his big single, The Star. Now, before then, we had not The Star, but Telstar. And that was by The Models. That was a cover. That's not the original one. I do have the original one lurking around somewhere, and I will play it again one day. You're with John Clifford White on Radio Eastern FM 98.1, your voice in the outer east and going through the universe. And a couple of messages now.
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0: Here's another voice from the 60s. This is Adam Faith with It's All Right.
4: If you want me.

Yes, that indeed is Adam Faith. That's a genuine 60s track, as was The Star and Buffalo Springfield. I should add that earlier when we played The Models doing Telstar, that, of course, was a cover. That wasn't the original. I think the original was done by the Tornadoes, as I recall, when I was a tiny, tiny, tiny little boy. And so this track also, this is a cover of a 60s song called The Music Goes Round My Head. And this is a more recent version. This is The Saints. And so we're going to have original 60s and cover 60s, and I'll let you know which is which. But here come The Saints with The Music Goes Round My Head. Here we go.

0: That's the Saints doing an excellent cover of The Music Goes Round My Head. I especially like the use of horns in there. It gave it a real, I don't know, a Penny Lane feel to it, don't you think? Yes, well, I think so. And if you got a comment, you think so, or even if you don't think so, why don't you give Joel a call? He'd love to hear from you. And the phone number is 9722981. You're on Radio Eastern. And I want to talk to you now about a place that is very special to me, and it's the Lilydale Athenaeum Theatre. And they will be presenting a musical comedy, Dirty Rotten Scoundrels, for 3 weeks in September. There will be 11 evening shows and 4 matinees. Ticket prices include sherry on arrival, a programme, tea and coffee at interval, and sparkling wine and juice at the end of the show. It is a magic place. Now, where is it? The Lilydale Athenaeum Theatre is at 39 to 41 Castella Street, Lilydale. And the times? Well, the opening night is Thursday the 10th of September until Saturday the 26th of September, with matinees on the 13th, 19th, 20th and 26th of September. The costs? Well, ticket prices are $30 for full, $28 for a concession, or $25 for a group of 10 or more, and can be purchased online or by email, by phone, or in person at the box office on Mondays, Tuesdays and Fridays. The office hours are 10 a.m. to 2 p.m. For contact details, more information, contact Lucy Morris at the office on 9735177. That number again, 9735177. And I will definitely be going. That is my favourite place in the whole of the eastern suburbs, the Athenaeum Theatre. It is so historic and so beautiful. Perhaps I'll even see you there, hey? Well, you never know your luck, do you? Not in this life, you never know your good luck. Here it comes.
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3: Radio Eastern Community News, I'm Andrew Conway. Our top story comes from Wanturna South, where two serious incidents within the space of an hour at Westfield Knox have shocked the local community. A 27-year-old woman has died after being struck by a car outside the shopping centre last Monday afternoon. Reports indicate a Tesla left the roadway near a pedestrian crossing and crashed into the frontage of Martini & Co. restaurant, causing significant damage to the building. The driver and a passenger were taken to hospital with non-life-threatening injuries. Earlier, in a separate incident at the same shopping centre, an 84-year-old woman was struck by a bus and taken to hospital with life-threatening injuries. Police are investigating both incidents, which are not believed to be connected, and have appealed for witnesses and anyone with dash cam or mobile phone footage to come forward. The tragedy has prompted an outpouring of concern across the Knox community, with the restaurant temporarily closing following the damage caused by the crash. In other major Outer Eastern crime news, Victoria Police have made an arrest in Chirnside Park as part of a major investigation into alleged corruption, fraud and drug trafficking linked to the construction industry. Task Force Hawk detectives executed 6 search warrants on Monday, including at a property in Chirnside Park, as well as addresses in Powtown and other parts of Victoria. Victoria Police arrested 5 men and seized 4 CFMEU registered vehicles, mobile phones, laptops, documents and other electronic devices. A 36-year-old Chirnside Park man has been charged with possessing a Scheduled 4 drug and was bailed to appear at Ringwood Magistrates Court in November. The wider investigation relates to allegations of secret commissions, fraud and drug trafficking.
4: Detective Acting Superintendent Jamie Walker said criminal conduct involving corruption, intimidation and violence within the construction industry is unacceptable, close quote. He said police would continue to target serious and organised crime and work to dismantle corrupt and criminal business activities. The investigation remains ongoing. Meanwhile, there's been a significant leadership announcement in Knox. Knox City Council Chief Executive Bruce Dobson has announced he will leave the organisation in January next year. The announcement was made on Wednesday, with the council now preparing for a transition to new executive leadership. It comes during a busy period for Knox, with the council also announcing progress on its environmental and community programs. More than 2,500 new trees are being planted across the municipality this year, aimed at increasing tree canopy, creating cooler streets and improving local neighbourhoods. And the council is also encouraging residents to have their say on proposed changes to its climate action plans as it works towards its net zero ambitions. And to the arts now, there's plenty happening across the eastern suburbs. In Ringwood, the Art Society is celebrating its 60th anniversary with its retro exhibition at Maroondah Federation Estate. The exhibition reflects on the Society's long history while showcasing the work of its current artists and the continuing evolution of the local arts community. Also at Maroondah Federation Estate, Croydon artist Barb Henderson's exhibition, Silver Rocks and Hidden Treasure, is opening this week. And in Croydon, the Arts Lounge at Wairena Community Arts Centre is showcasing the creativity of local children and teenagers. Further east, the Yarra Ranges art scene is also stepping into the spotlight with the Beringer Climate Change Biennale, bringing together art, activism, adaptation and hope. The program uses the work of artists in the wider community to explore one of the biggest challenges facing the region and the world, climate change. And in Lilydale, the Yarra Ranges Regional Museum is presenting Gondwana VR, an immersive virtual experience described as a living ecosystem that changes over the course of each presentation. It's another strong week for local creativity, from emerging young artists through to established artists and large-scale immersive experiences. Now for something a little lighter, Knox residents are being encouraged to make a few simple changes at home and think twice before throwing away everyday items. The council is promoting a series of free events and activities encouraging households to switch to reusable products and reduce waste. It's part of a broader push to help residents save money while cutting down on the amount of rubbish going to landfill. And finally to local sport, and the Eastern Football Netball League finals series continues. And this week in Premier Division, minor premiers East Ringwood enter the finals picture, having earned a reward of a first week break. And of course, the first 3 weeks of the Premier Division finals will be played across Jubilee Park in Ringwood and Edwin Flack Reserve in Berwick before the grand final returns to Jubilee Park in Ringwood on Saturday, the 19th of September. It's shaping as one of the most competitive EFNL final series in recent memory. And that's all on Radio Eastern Community News. Please email news tips to reception at radioeasternfm.com.au. Thanks to Leader Community News, Victoria Police Media and the Eastern Football Netball League. I'm Andrew Conway on your voice in Melbourne's Outer East, Radio Eastern FM 98.1.
0: Yes, that's it for the Community News. Yeah, news is always news, isn't it? There's always something not happy in there. All right, let's change the mood. Let's make stuff happy now. This is an original classic from the 60s. This is Bobby Darin with this is a beautiful song. It really is a lovely song, heartfelt. It's If I Were a Carpenter.

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Come and give me your tomorrow. If I work my hands in wood,

0: There's an original classic from the 1960s, The Hollies. Possibly, quite possibly, the only band that could had better vocals than the Beatles. That magnificent singing. Fantastic. That's Bus Stop. That was a big hit for them. And before that, we had, of course, Bobby Darin with If I Were a Carpenter. It is now 14 minutes to 1 o'clock, and you're with John Clifford White on Radio Eastern, 98.1 FM, going around the world and through the universe and everywhere. And Joel's out there waiting for a phone call, if someone would be kind enough to call. And the number is 97229981. And time for a message.
1: 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Do you use the Bible as a hammer? Wham, wham, wham. Hi, I'm Chuck Swindoll. Do you take verses of Scripture and pound them into people's minds for the purpose of getting your point across? That's a scary thought, using Scripture to hammer people. But it's so easy to do. Matter of fact, I've done it. I've done it 100 times, I say to my own embarrassment. How different from Christ's ministry. Of course, Jesus spoke Scripture, but he let the Holy Spirit do the work of softening hearts and applying the truth. Now, this is something worth thinking about.
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0: Okay, now for a cover of a relatively recent cover of a classic 60s song. This is Aussie band The Sports with When You Walk in the Room. Well, you'll know this song. Here it comes.

That's Aretha Franklin with Say a Little Prayer for You. Possibly one of, definitely one of the most powerful female voices of the 1960s. And I'm going to play the other one in a minute. But first I want to tell you about the Ferny Creek Horticultural Society Incorporated. Their Spring Flower Show. Oh, it's spring. And it's on September 5th and September 6th. On Saturday, 12 p.m. to 4 p.m. and on the Sunday, 10 a.m. to 4 p.m. and it's at 100 Hilton Road, Sassafras. It's a $9 entry fee for members and under 18. Plant, flowers and food sales are everywhere and lots of free parking. So look, spring's in the air. I think do yourselves a favour and head down there. That sounds good. All right, that's Sassafras, a beautiful part of the world, isn't it? This is the other female voice I was thinking of. This is Shirley Bassey with one of the most famous film themes of all time. Can you guess it? I'm not even going to tell you what it is. You'll know it when you hear it. Here it comes.

0: Dear Dolly, she's up in heaven now teaching the angels to sing. I had to do that. I had to play it. Okay, now here's a track with an unusual title. It's called One Note Samba. That must have been easy to write. Well, this is Herbie Mann. I've got to play this. I don't even know what it sounds like. We're going to play it. This is Herbie Mann with his One Note Samba.
1: This is just a little samba built upon a single note. Other notes are bound to follow.

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2: And you're with John Clifford White on Monday Magazine. And look who's walked through the door, Roxanne. And don't forget, Roxanne rocks on at 2 o'clock. So you've got to be there for her lyrical all sorts. And it is now just almost exactly 15 minutes past 1 o'clock. So we've got another 45 minutes to play good stuff. And you're on Radio Eastern FM 98.1, your voice in the outer east. And I want to tell you now about Mission to the Moon. Now, Mission to the Moon takes you on a captivating journey with three quirky, acrobatic astronauts blending circus artistry, clowning, and real space science. Inspired by NASA's upcoming Artemis program, which will see humans once again step foot on the moon, this show imagines jugglers defying gravity and tumbling among the stars. With a mix of classic circus skills, laughter, and exciting space facts, Mission to the Moon offers a fresh, imaginative take on our fascination with space. Fantastic. Where is it? It's at the Knox Community Arts Centre, Bayswater. When? Well, Thursday the 1st of October 2026, that's this year, the time 11 a.m. to 2 p.m. Costs are $22 concession, and child is $20, and a family of four people, $68. For contact details, email please on arts@knox.vic.gov.au. That address again, arts@knox.vic.gov.au, or call the Knox Community Arts Centre team on 9729 7287. That number again, 9729 7287. That sounds like a hoot. I think I'll be going to that. And in the meantime, I might head down to the beach and join Otis Redding and be sitting on the dock of the bay.

Oh, that's a beautiful track. That's, you know who it is. It's Otis Redding. With Sitting on the Dock of the Bay. And you've got to be careful how you say that too, because you could say the wrong thing. The next track is Raikouda and Dark End of a Street. And this is one of those Butte covers, I think. Yes, it is. Here it comes.

Ah, that makes a nice change of pace, doesn't it? It's always good to... You don't have to sing with everything. Just beautiful guitar instrumental from Rai Kuda. And it's 24 minutes past one. You're with John Clifford White on Monday Magazine. And only 25 minutes to Roxanne when she rocks on at 2 o'clock. So we'll get out of our slow-down guitar bit and... Here's Normie Rowe and the Playboys with Que Sera, Sera.

0: Yes, there's a science fiction version of that. It's called Kathy's Clone. Oh, you don't get it. All right, then. Time for a message.
1: Hey, Roxy Bay, what's up?
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1: What do you mean?
2: All sorts. Lyrical all sorts.
1: Please explain.
2: I have all sorts of everything. Old, new, fast, slow, jazz, blues, classical, and comedy.
1: Yeah, I get it. Lyrical all sorts.
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0: That's right, and Roxanne rocks on at 2 o'clock today. Be there or be square. The Manningham Business Network. 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And when? Well, that's Tuesday the 8th of September. And the place? The Manningham Function Centre, 699 Doncaster Road. 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And for contact details, please phone 0411 729 626. That number again, 0411 729 626. Okay, well, that sounds interesting. And you're with John Clifford White on Monday Magazine. We've got just under half an hour to continue on with the wonderful stuff that we're playing. And here's another favourite female vocal artist of all time. This is the Divine Miss M, or better known as Bette Midler, with When a Man Loves a Woman. Take it away, Bette.

Place your bets. Like that, place your bets. There's two bets I grew up with. Bette Midler, we just heard, and of course Bette Davis, whatever happened to Baby Jane. And they're two good bets, I reckon. Put it this way, they're safe bets. No, I'm just getting tired now and saying silly things, aren't I? You're with John Clifford White, and it's 23 minutes to the hour of two. And here's the original of a really good song. This is Johnny Kidd and the Pirates, and this is Shaken All Over.

That's the original, Johnny Kidd and the Pirates. Oi, Jim Ladd. And the cover was done by our own Norman John Rowe, better known as Normie. And I think Normie does a better job, but it's always good to hear, you know, the original. And it's very rare that a cover beats the original. But look, that's still a good job. Johnny Kidd, he probably wrote it. It's a good song. I like it. And before that, I talked about the two bets, safe bets. Yeah, Bette Davis, yeah, right. Okay. You're with John Clifford White on It's My Party. It is now 19 minutes to 2, 19 minutes to Roxanne. So I've still got stuff to play, though. This one is Frankie Valli and the Four Seasons with Ragdoll. Here we go.

0: That's Australia's own Wendy Stapleton with Heart of Stone. Imagine having a heart of stone. That would that'd set you back a bit, wouldn't it? Okay, time for a couple of messages. And we've got just 12 minutes left. Here we go.
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0: The Outer East Food Share, a NFP organisation that assists food relief agencies in Maroondah, Knox and the Yarra Ranges. They collect and sort excess and rescued food at their hub in Wantirna to distribute to over 60 agencies. 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And the contact details, contact Shireen Barker on 0421 520 302. That number again, 0421 520 302. 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That address again, yrhub@outereastfoodshare.org. That sounds like a worthwhile thing to become involved with. And you're with John Clifford White on the closing chapters of Monday Magazine. 10 minutes to go. I've still got a couple of tracks to play. And then it'll be time for Roxanne at 2 o'clock. Here's, oh, I love this track. This is an old gem. This is Herman's Hermits with No Milk Today.

Ah, the immortal Herman's Hermits with no milk today. And another immortal Liverpudlian band. Well, yes, they are. Not the Beatles, not those. We'll play them next week, one time. This is Gerry and the Pacemakers with Ferry Cross the Mersey.

Ah, what a beautiful song that is. That's a beautiful song. Here's a song, only because it's strange. Well, I like it. This is the old Beatles song, I Want to Be Your Man. But this time it's sung by Susie Quattro. Susie is going to be your man. And then it'll be time to say ta-da, I think.

Yeah, we've run out of time. I was going to play some Monkees, but continue on next week. And look, everyone, have a great time. Have a great week. And I'll catch you soon again next Saturday night for It's My Party. Be there or be square. And we're coming up to Roxanne now. Enjoy the afternoon, everyone. Love yous all. See you later. Bye.

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2: Hello there, this is Michael Lynch. The federal government says it has not given up hope of finding 43 Australians now missing following the catastrophic flooding in Nepal. This report from Nelson Scott in Kathmandu.
3: Queensland mother Renee Spry was hiking a pilgrimage trail when an avalanche of mud, water and debris tore through the Nepal-Tibet border. She's the latest of the 43 missing Australians to be identified, as fears remain this number could increase. Australia has committed an additional $3 million in aid at the request of Nepal. Assistant Foreign Minister Matt Thistlethwaite says the government hasn't given up on finding the missing Aussies.
4: We're doing everything we can, working around the clock.
3: Meanwhile, around 900 workers are believed to be trapped inside five hydropower tunnels. Nepal says it's intensifying efforts to free the employees and has deployed around 10,000 defence personnel. Rescuers have reached the entrance of one tunnel and are beginning to clear debris. Nelson Scott, Kathmandu.
2: One Nation leader Pauline Hanson says she's excited about the party's win in the West Australian by-election. Senator Hanson says she doesn't believe it's a one-off victory and shows just how fed up people are.
5: I think there's a groundswell of supportive movement that's happening. People have had enough of the major political parties to the point that they don't trust them anymore. You've had your chance. You promised us this. You haven't carried through. All the rhetoric, all the promises, nothing happens. And people are facing more pain and hurt, especially the cost of living.
2: In our medical news, New South Wales is to become the first state to make motor neuron disease a legally notifiable condition. Dusty Fitzpatrick reports.
6: From tomorrow, doctors in the state will be required to report cases of people living with the condition to health authorities. The disease affects about 8 in every 100,000 Australians, with 90% of cases occurring without any apparent reason or family link. It's hoped the Australian First Reporting Initiative will provide a stronger evidence base to better understand the deadly disease. Annie Hobden's husband Ron lives with the condition. She says all jurisdictions should get on board.
7: If New South Wales can do it, why can't the rest of Australia do it?
6: Data collected under the reporting program will be confidential and include the case's name, address and date of diagnosis.
2: Officials in Canada are standing up to Donald Trump by installing a sign which says Lake Ontario, now and always. Trump signed an executive order last week seeking to change the name of Lake Ontario to Lake America. Ontario Premier Doug Ford says locals are dismissing that move.
8: President Trump can call it whatever he wants, but I can tell you the rest of the world will always call it Lake Ontario.
2: Dolly Parton has been farewelled in Nashville. Entertainment reporter Peter Ford says in line with her wishes, the country megastar has been laid to rest at a small private family funeral.
9: She's in the Woodlawn Cemetery. Now that houses the bodies of a lot of very famous country music people, including Tammy Wynette, the Stand By Your Man, and Mancourt Porter Wagner, who interestingly is actually the man who I Will Always Love You was written for.
2: In other news, the federal government is understood to be leaving the door open to an import ban on smart glasses. That decision comes amid warnings that Australian laws have not kept up with the privacy risk posed by the wearable recording devices. This is AIR National News. Well, the Sharks' top four push is over after an upset 38-18 loss to the Eels. It's their third loss in their past four games and locks them into fifth place with a game to play. Frustrations apparently boiled over in the coaching box when Craig Fitzgibbon punched a television set.
10: Yeah, I hit the screen, mate. You'd hit the screen if you were down 7-1 on penalties as well. When everyone's livelihood's on the line and you're down 7-1 penalties, yeah, you get frustrated. So I shouldn't have done that, though.
2: Tickets for the AFL elimination finals have gone on sale today, as Sarah Patterson reports.
11: The full schedule for week two of the finals series has been locked and loaded, with Fremantle to open the action this Thursday night, hosting Hawthorn in a qualifying final at Perth's Optus Stadium. Geelong will then play Carlton the following night in their knockout final at the MCG. On Saturday, it's the second qualifying final with Sydney up against Brisbane at the SCG before Adelaide hosts the Western Bulldogs at Adelaide Oval that night. Sarah Patterson, S Sport.
2: To soccer, and Manchester United has posted a 5-2 win to kickstart its season in the EPL. The finishing touches coming with just under 10 minutes to play, as heard here on Stan Sport.
12: Brian Abumu, goalkeeper is in no man's land, and the crossbar, and it's in, and
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13: And the maximum temperature today is expected to be 17 with no rain. Tomorrow, an overnight low of 10 and a maximum of 21. And on Wednesday, an overnight of 11, maximum of 16. Thursday, a maximum of 17 with some showers. Now the temperature outside our studio, and I don't know how this works out, but if the maximum 17 today, we've got to 18 here. There you go. Maybe it's the music that did it. We have a beautiful sunny day and welcome everybody. Hi, it's Roxanne. Good afternoon. I like Robin Williams when he says good morning Vietnam. I'm saying good afternoon and thank you for joining Lyrical All Sorts. The time is currently 6 minutes past two on a lovely Monday, the 31st of August. Thank you for joining me for my theme today. Sugar, sugar, da, da, da, da, da, da. Yes, we had an hour of sugar last week and I'm continuing on the sugar theme today. Would you believe they have so many songs about sugar? And that's not even molasses or honey or treacle or anything. That's just sugar. We'll be moving on to that. But first, I'd like to thank John Clifford White for his Monday magazine show. I just love his show. It's fantastic. The songs and the way he presents them. He has a great choice of material and he's so excited to present them. He obviously loves music as I do and as you do if you're listening in, or do you just listen for the jokes? Look, I've put on my best radio face just for you. I like listening to Dock of the Bay by Otis Redding. And how's that version of I Want to Be Your Man? Was it sung by a girl? Maybe I didn't listen clearly enough to see who it was. Now, before John, we had Lynn Woods, who was playing some great versions of songs, and I especially like the Fields of Gold one. So we've had some great music. I'm going to get started with my sugar songs, which I hope you enjoy. And I've been researching all week trying to find some great ones. I tell you, it's been fantastic. Some of them I remember from a long time ago and some of them are new. It doesn't matter. Let's just move on and hear Manhattan Transfer with Sugar That Sugar Baby of Mine.

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Always excited to hear from people, feedback or encouragement, really love it. Or Margaret, thank you very much. Margaret is in the office today, ready to take any calls or feedback. 9722 9981, 9722 9981. We're doing the sugar theme. Woohoo! Sugar, sugar, sugar. Here we go. Sugar.

Remember that? The Dance of the Sugar Plum Fairy? It's great little music. It's less than 2 minutes, but it's so light and airy with that fairy. Great classic orchestra. That was good. And before that, Sugar Shack with Jimmy Gilmer. Lovely to have you with me. If you'd like to call Margaret, 9722-9981. Thank you, Dion, for calling in, saying I'm doing a great job. I need all the support I can get. We have a sugar theme today, so everything has got to be sweet, sweet as. Now, I'd like to tell you about the Victoria

0: Victorian Folk Music Club. The Victorian Folk Music Club will be holding a concert of a cappella choirs featuring three local community choirs, Monday Nights, Breathing Space and Sweet Sassafras, and what great names they are. These choirs are from the folk acoustic music world and will provide for a great value concert at the Ringwood East Senior Citizens Hall, 6 Lawrence Grove, Ringwood East. On Tuesday the 8th of September, 7:45 till 10 p.m, the cost is for general people. Are you general? $15. 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For further information, call Don Fraser, 0407 737 202. Thank you to the Victorian Folk Music Club. Now, last week I had the pleasure of interviewing Rick Freeman. He is a very, very accomplished classical musician and jazz musician. He plays saxophone and piano beautifully and teaches both of them. He has a CV probably longer than both my arms, and it was wonderful to have him on the show and hear him recite poetry. I would like to remind everyone that he has a concert coming up. It's going to be at Tempo Rubato on the 27th of September, and it's called Life's Aches and Joys. It's spoken word and piano, featuring John Stanton as the narrator, Rick Freeman as the writer, and the music written by Tony Gould. So I'm happy to announce that again. It was fabulous having Rick on the show, and it'd be nice to have him back to do some more poetry.
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sugar. I'm only doing it for sugar. And is it wrong that while I'm doing for sugar, well, it just kind of

He's doing it for sugar. Thank you, Tommy Steele. And before that, Sugar and Spice by The Searchers. Hi, you're with Roxanne and this is Lyrical All Sorts. It's 27 minutes past two on Radio Eastern, 98.1 FM. We are doing the theme of sugar today. Let's have a little notice about Dame Joan Hammond.

0: Today's legendary Australian entertainer is Dame Joan Hammond, who was born in Christchurch, New Zealand in 1912. The family moved to Sydney, Australia, when she was just 6 months old. She became a woman of many talents. While at school, she won the New South Wales Junior Golf title and would eventually win the New South Wales Golf Championship 3 times and be runner-up in the Nationals. In her early years, she trained in voice and violin at Sydney Conservatorium and played violin with the Sydney Symphony Orchestra. It was her fellow golfers who raised the money for her to travel overseas to study singing. While striving to maintain her career during the early years of World War II, she volunteered as an ambulance driver in London during the Blitz. She entertained troops and civilians, even singing in underground air raid shelters and on battleships in northern Scotland. In 1941, she recorded the Puccini aria, "O My Beloved Father," from the opera Gianni Schicchi, in spite of the recording company not wishing her to record it. They claimed the aria was not well known, it was from an obscure opera, and would not sell. It became the first classical aria to sell more than 1 million records and earned her a gold record. Returning to Australia in 1946, Joan Hammond resumed her career by singing all the major soprano roles in Europe, the United States, and Australia. From 1975, she taught at the Victorian College of the Arts and was the first artistic director of the Victorian State Opera. Joan Hammond was created a Dame of the British Empire in 1974 and received several other honours during her lifetime. She died at Balwell, New South Wales, aged 84 in 1996.
1: Well, that's very interesting, isn't it? We've produced some very fine singers in Australia. In fact, Joan Sutherland is buried at Lilydale Cemetery. That's where my mum is. Good friends, huh? I'd like to tell you about the Heathmont Ladies Probus Club. They'll be having a quick meeting and afternoon tea, which will be followed by a guest speaker. Philip Johnson, who was the first and is the only Australian winner of Best in Show at the Chelsea Garden Show in 2013 at the Heathmont Baptist Church, 78 Cuthbert Street, Heathmont, on Monday the 7th of September between 2 and 4. Oh dear, that's when my show's on. Contact details, Jill Carroll, 0415 955 087. Now, you can listen back to my show if you're going. 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

Soul Sister Brown Sugar, David Byron and Peter Lee Sterling. Interesting, wasn't it? And before that, My Sugar Sugar by the Five Royals on My Sugar theme. What's your favourite sugar? Is it brown sugar, white sugar, molasses? I know Shirley Temple likes molasses. It is 24 minutes to 3. You're with Roxanne on Lyrical All Sorts. 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Someone anonymously has texted in and said, good show. Well, I hope you like the sugar. That's fantastic. Or you can call Margaret in the office, 9722-9981. Great to have you with me. Now, I have one notice. Next week, something very exciting. I've got the band No Promises, Janine Garvey and Eric Collier coming in. They'll be playing live again. That's fantastic. I've had them before. So a bit later in my show, I'll play one or two of their tracks. But they have a new album out called Sirens, and it's going up number one in the ARIA charting album. The new album, Siren, and they've got a concert on September the 24th at the Tura RSL, Stanley Street Tura. And you can get the tickets. They're only $20. Via Humanitix. Feel free to call for more information. Let's move on with the sugar theme. Yes, are you sweet? It's great. I won't

On Monday the 31st of August, that's today, Trevor Bransgrove, who has his show at 6 o'clock, will be interviewing Chloe Bowden. Chloe is a relatively new presenter to arrive at Radio Eastern, and it will be interesting to discover why she has chosen us. She will also be bringing a sample of some of her favourite music to talk about during the chat. All this can be heard on Monday the 31st of August at 6 p.m. on Monday Music Mix on Radio Eastern. And of course, if you want further information, you can call the station 9722 9981 or SMS me 0485 866 981. Somebody just texted me in, anonymous, "Brown Sugar by the Rolling Stones." Woohoo! Guess what? I had that lined up.

0: There you go, Brown Sugar by the Rolling Stones. We all know that one pretty well, don't we? And before that, Black Coffee, Brown Sugar by Melissa Forbes. 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How do you like your sugar? Do you like brown sugar? Do you like white sugar? Do you like cubes? What sort of sugar do you like? Caster sugar, icing sugar? 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
3: I'm Jim O'Brien with today's Towns and Cities of Australia. 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Orange has a wonderful history that includes being the birthplace of the famous Australian poet Banjo Paterson, author of Waltzing Matilda. The city is surrounded by some of the most historically illustrious countryside in Australia, with mining relics, country mansions, and historic homes restored to their former glory. There's a variety of accommodation available throughout the area, ranging from camping to staying in modern cabins and caravan parks. From gorgeous cottages and B&Bs to distinguished mansions, Orange has it all. Located just 3.5 hours west of Sydney and 3 hours northwest of Canberra, Orange is ideal for a weekend escape. Spend your days indulging in local foods and wine, exploring the natural wonders, learning of Orange's history and heritage, or experiencing some of the many cultural activities. 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

0: The unmistakable sound of Susie Quattro. Now, yes, that's the wild one, but it's off a record that I understand is called Shake My Sugar. She's pretty wild, isn't she? So, I don't know if it was a single or whether it's an album, but anyway, a little bit of research. That was one side of the Shake My Sugar record by Susie Quattro. Now, John Clifford White before me had I Want to Be Your Lover Baby, I Want to Be Your Man, which as we know is the Beatles song, and I didn't catch who did it, and he later on came and told me it was Susie Quattro. So that was another fantastic song that they had there. Now, before Shake My Sugar by Susie Quattro, we had Sugar Sugar, originally done by the Archies, and that was Tony Rowe. So how did you like that? Not bad, huh? Yes. Let's take us up to the news. Well, almost the news, with one of my favourites, wonderful Julie Andrews.
1: In every job that must be done, there is an element of fun. You find the fun and snap, the job's a game. And every task you undertake

0: Sugar Daddy. That was the Bellamy Brothers. Who remembers them? Yeah, I do. That's why I played them. Sugar Daddy by the Bellamy Brothers. And before that, Sugar in the Bowl. Yee-haw! By Mungo Jerry. I hope you stay with us on Radio Eastern. For 4 o'clock, we have Going Home with Graham.
1: I'm Graham Laurie, and I invite you to join me on Mondays and Wednesdays from 4 till 6 p.m. for Going Home with Graham. I'll bring you a wonderful selection of music from the 60s and 70s, just right for driving home. We're going
0: home. And I'd like to tell you about the Kunnung Woodturners. Kunnung Woodturners are based in Blackburn North. They get together during the week for practical work in the club shed and have monthly meetings with demonstrations and guest speakers. There's an upcoming demonstration of the woodturning craft at a Heritage and Family Day on Sunday the 13th of September at Schwerkalt Cottage, Deep Creek Road, Mitcham. I like that place. 11 till 4 p.m. It's free. And for details, call Gary on 0411 593 754. That looks interesting, doesn't it? I might see if I can pop along to that. Always interesting in learning new things. And wood turning. Well, that's a lost art, I think, which is why it's great they're doing it. Fabulous. Let's have some movie fun facts.
2: These are movie fun facts. In The Martian, Matt Damon admitted that the scene where Mark was getting emotional upon hearing Commander Lewis's voice was genuine. When Damon began to think about how his character had been all alone on Mars for 2 years, he began to tear up. Ridley Scott was so impressed with

0: First up, I Lost My Sugar in Salt Lake City, Peggy Lee and George Shearing. Pretty cool, wasn't it? Nice jazz song. And then Sugar Shed Lane, the distinct voice of Slim Dusty and Joy McLean. Let's have a sponsor message.
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1: 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We're doing sugar. Is it sweet enough? How do you like your sugar? Let's listen to Sugar Babe.

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Sam. Sam, who? Sam Coslow and Tracy Brown with Shh, Here Comes My Sugar. Now, before that, we had Sugar Babe by Bill Wyman's Rhythm Kings. Do you know that band? Of course, Bill Wyman was the bass player for the Rolling Stones. And a long time ago, I used to think, oh, he's gorgeous. They're fantastic. Well, my dance teacher used to be the Rolling Stones' personal manager, not their tour manager, their, you know, music manager, the personal manager to organise things like their toothpaste and their toothbrushes and their clothes and things like that when they went touring. So I said to her, when you go back to England, could you please get me Bill Wyman's autograph? She did. And then later on, I went off the Stones for various reasons and I gave it to my sister, who's been to see them heaps of times. Funny story, isn't it? So we're doing our sugar theme today. How are you enjoying it? Is it fun? Do you want sugar in your bowl?

0: Well, no, you didn't hear Sugar in that because it's an instrumental. The Benny Goodman Orchestra with Sugarfoot Stomp. Do you know that? Did you like it? What do you think? And before that, Ruby Moon with I Want Sugar in My Bowl. What did you think of that? Feel free to text in. Thank you to Craig. I have a fan in Hillsville. Thank you, Craig. Enjoying the tunes here, Roxanne. I'm so glad. The lawn mowing can wait until tomorrow. Well, you could be enjoying this show outside in the sun. Isn't it lovely today to see the light there? So thank you for joining today. We have the sugar theme most of the time. I'll be playing a couple others a bit towards the end because next week, yay, we have No Promises coming in to play live. Play some of their new stuff and maybe even some of their old stuff. Fantastic harmonies. That's Eric Collier and Janine Garvey, who will be here next Monday between 2 and 4 on the 7th of September, and it'll be spring. Whoa, ho, ho, fantastic. 0485 866981. Sugar theme. Take My Sugar to Tea by the J. Wilbur Orchestra.
1: When I take my sugar to tea, all the boys are jealous of me, 'cause I never take her where the game goes. When I take my sugar to tea, I'm a rowdy dowdy, that's me. She's a high hat baby, that she. So I never take her where the game goes. When I take my sugar to tea, every Sunday afternoon we forget about our cares, rubbing elbows at the wrist with those millionaires. When I take my sugar to tea, I'm as ritzy as can be, 'cause I never take her where the gang goes. When I take my sugar to tea,

0: Jay Wilbur Orchestra, Take My Sugar to Tea. Funky little tune, that, isn't it? Couldn't stop my foot tapping. Hope it was in time. That's very important to be in time. Most important thing in music, you can play wrong notes, but you won't be playing with the other people if you're not in time. I'd like to tell you about a free seminar at Manningham Uniting Church and Community Centre. Learn more about dementia and how to better support those living with it, because it's a dementia awareness seminar. There'll be new speakers and stall holders from various local organisations on Tuesday the 15th of September 1 till 3 at the Manningham United Church and Community Centre, 109 Wood Street, Templestowe. Contact details 9846 2012. Thank you to that. I hope you took notice of that. If you need more information, you can call 9722 9981. Margaret's in the office. Now, the next song I'm going to play is not about sugar, but it's about something sweet, so it's kind of related. Why am I playing it? Well, I have interviewed this person on my show, Mick Conway from Captain Matchbox. I love him. Don't you just love him? I'm going to play Blues My Naughty Sweetie Gives to Me. Why am I playing it? Well, firstly, it's related to sugar. It's sweet. Secondly, because it's so exciting that the Whoopi Blues movie is streaming on SBS. So if you haven't seen it, and I've seen it at the movies Nova, you can have a look at it. It's a fantastic story about Mick and Jim Conway and the Captain Matchbox Band, who I just love. But and they're coming down in November, so it'd be great if I could perhaps interview them again. This is Captain Matchbox from Making Whoopi album, Blues My Naughty Sweetie Gives to Me.
1: There are blues you hear from women when you see them gone swimming, and you haven't got a bathing suit yourself. And there are blues you get much quicker.

Whoops, there we go. What about that? Benny Moten, Kansas City Orchestra. She's sweeter than sugar. Yeah, that sounds really old, doesn't it? I must look up the date for that. I'd like to thank Julie from Ocean Grove. Way, you're listening way down there. What a beautiful place to be listening. And she said she's really enjoying my music on such a lovely day. Thank you. Well, thank you to you, Julie. I like to know if people are listening and if they're enjoying it. That's my aim. It brings me so much peace and happiness to enjoy music, and I like to share it. And I'd like to share again that next week we have No Promises, Eric Collier and Janine Garvey coming in. Now, I don't have their new album. We can access it here, but I'm going to play a song from their last CD, one of their last CDs called The River. And I have played this before, but it's a beautiful song called Montgomery Rain. So this isn't in the sugar theme, but it's a little precursor to what's coming next week. And I hope you enjoy it. You've probably heard it before because I've played it a couple of times.

0: Montgomery Rain by No Promises. Well, we'll play a couple more little sugar songs to finish up my show for today, because don't forget, after my show, stay with Radio Easter 98.1 for Going Home with Graham.
1: I'm Graham Laurie, and I invite you to join me on Mondays and Wednesdays from 4 till 6 p.m. for Going Home with Graham. I'll bring you a wonderful selection of music from the 60s and 70s, just right for driving home. We're

Def Leppard. Pour some sugar on me. Thank you so much for being with me. Lyrical All Sorts with the theme sugar today. It's been very exciting. It's very sweet. I'm going to go out for the last 2 minutes with Bob Dylan's Sugar Baby. So be sure to tune in next week when I have no promises here and enjoy Graham's show. Thank you to Margaret in the office. Thank you for everyone for listening. Thank you for those who've called in and texted. I really appreciate that. Thank you so much. And bye for now from Roxanne.

Thank you for joining us. The time is 6 minutes past four, and you're tuned to 98.1 Radio Eastern, which is your voice in Melbourne's outer east. And I'll be with you till six. Thanks very much, Roxanne. Great program. You can catch Roxanne, Lyrical All Sorts, 2 to 4 p.m. every Monday. Great program. Love the sugar sweet songs I heard in the first hour. Thanks, Roxanne. Here's the song that was reported back in 2009 as the most played song in the last 75 years in the UK.

0: from 1984, Grace Knight out front of the Eurogliders, and Heaven Must Be There. Opening up today's program, Procol Harum, Wider Shade of Pale. You could just about write a PhD thesis on Wider Shade of Pale. So much has been said of it. And I think it still sounds as good today as it did 60 years ago.
1: Hi, I'm Kim Dennison with today's Cooking Hints. 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To store tomato puree, make a good amount of it and put it in the ice tray and keep in the freezer. When it's frozen, remove and keep the tomato puree as frozen cubes in freezer bags and use as required. 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And to keep noodles or rice from boiling over, add a tablespoon of butter or oil to the water. With today's Cooking Hints, I'm Kim Dennison.
0: Thanks, Kim. Here's a John Paul Young song that doesn't get a lot of airplay, maybe because it was never released as a single in Australia, only an album track. However, it was released as a single overseas and was successful. And the song still made John Paul Young's compilation Best Of album.
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Graham Laurie, playing the music you want to hear, on Radio Eastern 98.1 FM, you can't get better than this. I just love this programme.

0: A bracket of two love songs. Ellie Goulding, Love Me Like You Do from 50 Shades of Grey back in 2015. And before that, Lost in Your Love. A bit of a classic from JPY that doesn't get a lot of airplay, but it does on Radio Eastern from 1978. The time is 24 minutes past four at Radio Eastern 98.1, and you're with Graham Laurie. Tony's in the office, and he'd very much welcome a call from you. A number here at Radio Eastern, if you want to talk to Tony, it's 9722 9981, or if you prefer to text us, well, the SMS line is 0485 866 981. 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

0: The Reels, the band from Dubbo, with their terrific cover of the Burt Bacharach composition for Herb Alpert, This Guy's in Love with You. Before that, opening up the bracket, G-Baby from Peter Shelley. Peter Shelley also had another persona, Alvin Stardust, and I wonder if you remember that song, My Cuckatoo, a very different song. You're Going Home with Graham, and I'm Graham Laurie, bringing you a selection of the hits and classics across the decades. And you're tuned to Radio Eastern 98.1 on the FM band, and we're also streaming on the web. It's 26 minutes to 5, which means it's time now for the Radio Eastern Community News.
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3: Radio Eastern Community News, I'm Andrew Conway. Our top story comes from Wantirna South, where two serious incidents within the space of an hour at Westfield Knox have shocked the local community. A 27-year-old woman has died after being struck by a car outside the shopping centre last Monday afternoon. Reports indicate a Tesla left the roadway near a pedestrian crossing and crashed into the frontage of Martini & Co. restaurant, causing significant damage to the building. The driver and a passenger were taken to hospital with non-life-threatening injuries. Earlier, in a separate incident at the same shopping centre, an 84-year-old woman was struck by a bus and taken to hospital with life-threatening injuries. Police are investigating both incidents, which are not believed to be connected, and have appealed for witnesses and anyone with dash cam or mobile phone footage to come forward. The tragedy has prompted an outpouring of concern across the Knox community, with the restaurant temporarily closing following the damage caused by the crash. In other major Outer Eastern crime news, Victoria Police have made an arrest in Chirnside Park as part of a major investigation into alleged corruption, fraud and drug trafficking linked to the construction industry. Task Force Hawk detectives executed 6 search warrants on Monday, including at a property in Chirnside Park, as well as addresses in Powelltown and other parts of Victoria. Victoria Police arrested 5 men and seized 4 CFMEU registered vehicles, mobile phones, laptops, documents and other electronic devices. A 36-year-old Chirnside Park man has been charged with possessing a Scheduled 4 drug and was bailed to appear at Ringwood Magistrates Court in November. The wider investigation relates to allegations of secret commissions, fraud and drug trafficking. Detective Acting Superintendent Jamie Walker said criminal conduct involving corruption, intimidation and violence within the construction industry is unacceptable, close quote. He said police would continue to target serious and organised crime and work to dismantle corrupt and criminal business activities. The investigation remains ongoing. Meanwhile, there's been a significant leadership announcement in Knox. Knox City Council Chief Executive Bruce Dobson has announced he will leave the organisation in January next year. The announcement was made on Wednesday, with the council now preparing for a transition to new executive leadership. It comes during a busy period for Knox, with the council also announcing progress on its environmental and community programs. More than 2,500 new trees are being planted across the municipality this year, aimed at increasing tree canopy, creating cooler streets and improving local neighbourhoods. And the council is also encouraging residents to have their say on proposed changes to its climate action plans as it works towards its net zero ambitions. And to the arts now, there's plenty happening across the eastern suburbs. In Ringwood, the Art Society is celebrating its 60th anniversary with its retro exhibition at Maroondah Federation Estate. The exhibition reflects on the Society's long history while showcasing the work of its current artists and the continuing evolution of the local arts community. Also at Maroondah Federation Estate, Croydon artist Barb Henderson's exhibition, Silver Rocks and Hidden Treasure, is opening this week. And in Croydon, the Arts Lounge at Wairena Community Arts Centre is showcasing the creativity of local children and teenagers. Further east, the Yarra Ranges art scene is also stepping into the spotlight with the Beringia Climate Change Biennale, bringing together art, activism, adaptation and hope. The program uses the work of artists in the wider community to explore one of the biggest challenges facing the region and the world, climate change. And in Lilydale, the Yarra Ranges Regional Museum is presenting Gondwana VR, an immersive virtual experience described as a living ecosystem that changes over the course of each presentation. It's another strong week for local creativity, from emerging young artists through to established artists and large-scale immersive experiences. Now for something a little lighter, Knox residents are being encouraged to make a few simple changes at home and think twice before throwing away everyday items. The council is promoting a series of free events and activities encouraging households to switch to reusable products and reduce waste. It's part of a broader push to help residents save money while cutting down on the amount of rubbish going to landfill. And finally to local sport, and the Eastern Football Netball League final series continues. And this week in Premier Division, minor premiers East Ringwood enter the finals picture, having earned a reward of a first week break. And of course, the first 3 weeks of the Premier Division finals will be played across Jubilee Park in Ringwood and Edwin Flack Reserve in Berwick before the grand final returns to Jubilee Park in Ringwood on Saturday, the 19th of September. It's shaping as one of the most competitive EFNL final series in recent memory. And that's all on Radio Eastern Community News. Please email news tips to reception at radioeasternfm.com.au. Thanks to Leader Community News, Victoria Police Media and the Eastern Football Netball League. I'm Andrew Conway on your voice in Melbourne's Outer East, Radio Eastern FM 98.1.
0: Thank you very much for that, Andrew. For Melbourne's Outer East for tomorrow, the forecast is for an overnight low of 10, a shower or two, and 21 degrees. All that for the first day of spring.
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5: I'm Jim O'Brien with today's Towns and Cities of Australia. Launceston is the third oldest city in Tasmania and is the major city in the north of the state. The landscape around Launceston is beautiful and the visitor should not miss a trip to the nearby Cataract Gorge, which is situated on the South Esk riverbanks. Launceston has many beautiful parks and gardens, which include City Park, Prince's Square, Punch Bowl Reserve, Royal Park, and Windmill Reserve. There are plenty of beautiful Georgian-style buildings around the city. 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Around the city are many interesting places as well, like the Lilydale Falls Reserve, which has a couple of spectacular waterfalls, and the Ben Lomond National Park. Other places of interest include the Westbury Maze, the White House and Liffey Valley, home of the beautiful Liffey Falls. Plenty of accommodation is available around Launceston, including bed and breakfast, hostels and hotels. 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With today's Towns and Cities of Australia, I'm Jim O'Brien.
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0: a song that was co-written by Prince, Martika, and Love, Thy Will Be Done. Kiss Me from Sixpence, None the Richer before that, a song that Taylor Swift said was the first song that she ever learnt to play on the guitar, age 12, Kiss Me by Sixpence, None the Richer. It's 9 minutes to 5.
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0: It's certainly getting to the pointy end of the season, and what a great lineup this weekend. The first two EFNL Grand Finals take place. On Saturday, we'll be out at the Wally Chew Reserve in Ferntree Gully to cover the big one, the Division 3 Grand Final between Donvale and the Basin. Then on Sunday, we'll do it all over again from East Ringwood Reserve, the Division 4 Grand Final, Warrandyte versus Bulleen Templestowe. At 1:15 both days, the pre-match show will begin. There'll be game previews and interviews with competing coaches. 2:20, game time. And the coverage includes scores as we go around the grounds. So Saturday and Sunday, the Division 3, then the Division 4 EFNL Grand Finals. What a great weekend of sport.
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I wonder if you recognise the voice. You'll certainly recognise the track. Of course, it was written by Leo Sayer, a very much unknown Leo Sayer. The song was written for, that was Roger Daltrey, lead singer of The Who, and that was off his debut album back in 1989. Coming up now, our instrumental from Peter Sullivan that I bring to you each and every Monday. Peter Sullivan was one half of the two-man band with Mike Brady that gave us Up There, Kazalie. And Peter Sullivan reminds us every Monday that nobody's perfect.

Doesn't get any better than this. Going Home with Graham on Radio Eastern 98.1, playing the best of music between 4 and 6 o'clock every Monday and Wednesday afternoon. I just love this music.

Paul McCartney says that Junior's Farm by Wings, the song means get out of the city. Opening up the today's second hour of Going Home with Graham, ELO with All Over the World. From the 1988 movie Xanadu, and regarded by Jeff Lynne, frontman of ELO, who wrote all their songs, he says it's one of his very favourites. The Lilydale Athenaeum Theatre will be presenting a musical comedy, Dirty Rotten Scoundrels, for 3 weeks in September. There'll be 11 evening shows and 4 matinees. Now, ticket prices include sherry on arrival, program, tea and coffee at interval, and sparkling wine and juice at the end of the show. The Lilydale Athenaeum Theatre is at 39 Castella Street in Lilydale. Opening night, Thursday, 10th of September, until Saturday, 26th of September. Matinees on the 13th, the 19th, the 20th, and the 26th September. Ticket prices are $30 full price, $28 concession, $25 for a group of 10 or more. And they can be purchased online, by email, by phone, or in person at the box office, Monday, Tuesday, Fridays, 10 till 2. If you'd like more information about Dirty Rotten Scoundrels at the Lilydale Athenaeum Theatre, Lucy Morris is your contact. 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

Today's legendary Australian entertainer is Keith Michelle. Keith Michelle was born in Adelaide and made his professional acting debut in

0: He played several roles in America, in Washington, D.C., and on Broadway, and at the newly opened Chichester Festival Theatre and British Television. In 1964, in London, he starred as Robert Browning in the musical Robert and Elizabeth, opposite Australian soprano June Bronhill. He played in the dual role of Miguel de Cervantes and Don Quixote in the musical Man of La Mancha, first starring in the original London production of the musical and then on Broadway. On stage, in film and on television, he appeared several times as King Henry VIII, perhaps most memorably in the series The Six Wives of Henry VIII in 1970 and the similar film in 1972. He reprised the role in a 1996 television series adaptation of The Prince and the Pauper. On American television from 1988 to 1993, Michelle made several appearances on the mystery series Murder, She Wrote. He also appeared in a series of Gilbert and Sullivan television adaptations. As well as acting, Michelle pursued other interests, including writing, painting, calligraphy, directing, and was a proponent of the macrobiotic diet and philosophy. Michelle died in Hampstead, London in 2015, aged 88.
1: Hi, this is Tim Friedman here. I'd like to take this chance to acknowledge the indispensable contribution of community radio stations to Australian music and to the Whitlams in particular. In the early days when we were going to country towns from Lismore to Yamba to Melbourne to Canberra, it was always the community stations that talked to us and that got people along to our gigs and that played our music. So I'd like to encourage you to support the community stations for their support of emerging music and the support of the diversity in emerging music. And I hope that some of you can become volunteers, and if not, maybe subscribe to your local station. 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
2: Thanks, Tim. Coming up now, Macy Gray. And there was an article about Macy Gray in The Age a week ago. It was a terrific article. They ask her all things like what's her greatest fear, the artwork that she wished was hers, and all sort of other personal questions like that. All this ahead of her concert at the Art Centre next week. One question that came to light was, I found it very interesting, the line that has stayed with you. She said she was brought up by her stepdad, who asked her when he was dying if he had been a good dad. She said, "My dad taught me everything, but that was the biggest lesson he ever taught me."
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0: from 1980, Carly Simon with Jessie, which she wrote. And Carly Simon said, Jessie was a song laying plain the fact that good intentions go to hell when you're crazy for someone. Before that, Macy Gray with her Grammy Award-winning song from 1999, I Try. It's 5:30. Now, if you'd like to phone or message Tony in the office, our number here at 98.1 Radio Eastern is 9722-9981. If you'd like to give Tony a call, or the SMS line is 0485 866 981, and you can text us just as Maureen from Vermont South did. She very much enjoyed the instrumental from Peter Sullivan, Nobody's Perfect, just before the 5 p.m. news. It was an absolute favourite of Peter Evans. I play it a lot because Peter Evans was the doyen of ABC announcers in the 80s, and he just loved that one, Nobody's Perfect.
1: The Roy Orbison story. From his initial success in the 60s to the resurgence of his career in latter years, Roy Orbison's voice remained remarkable. His unique songs conveyed vulnerability, fun, love and loss. Starring Mark Shelley, whose brilliant portrayal of the character and extraordinary vocals of Roy brings audiences to their feet. The Roy Orbison story.
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0: classic Aussie double play, Truly, Madly, Deeply from Savage Garden, regarded as the quintessential 90s pop song. Billboard ranked it as the most successful song of all time on their adult contemporary charts. That's a great achievement for the Aussie band. It spent 123 weeks on the adult contemporary charts. That's over 2.5 years. Opening up the bracket, Australian Crawl with Reckless. James Rain at front wrote the song back in 1983. You're tuned to Radio Eastern 98.1 on the FM band, and we're also streaming on the web. Graham Laurie with you until 6 o'clock. We're playing songs and artists across the decades. And after the news, sport and weather at 6, Trevor Bransgrove will join you with a very special episode tonight of the Monday Music Mix. Tonight, Trevor will be interviewing Chloe Bowen. Chloe is a relatively new presenter at Radio Eastern, and it's going to be very interesting to discover why she's chosen to come here. Chloe will also be bringing a sample of her favourite music to talk about during the chat. All this to be heard at 6 o'clock tonight on Monday Music Mix on Radio Eastern with Trevor Bransgrove. That should be a terrific interview. For Melbourne's Outer East for tomorrow, the forecast is for a shower or two, an overnight low of 10 and 21 degrees tomorrow. Currently, the temperature outside our studios in Croydon is 19 degrees.
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Going home with Graham on 98.1. Not just the best music, but a bit of history as well. 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

0: Chris Norman from Smokey and Susie Quattro, who hails from Michigan. But she had much greater success in the UK than back in the US, and Stumbling In was her only top 40 hit in the US. Before that, a terrific example of the musical genre of Philadelphia soul, David Bowie and Young Americans. Young Americans presenting an Englishman's impression of that, well, I guess an Englishman's impressionist portrait of America at the time. It's coming up to 7 minutes to six.
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classic Bee Gees to finish today's program. Isn't that terrific piano from Barry Gibb? Bee Gees and Words, written for their manager, Robert Stigwood, back in 1968. Thank you for listening. Thanks for your calls. I hope you've enjoyed the playlist. Thanks to Tony once again for his great help in the office. Stand by now for Trevor, who'll entertain you after the news, sport and weather. And as I said, Trevor has a terrific interview lined up with one of our new announcers, Chloe Bojan, after 6 p.m. Also, tonight from 8 to 10 p.m., please tune in because our newest presenter, Dina Symington, will be presenting her selection of songs as part of her debut performance on Radio Eastern. I look forward to your company on Wednesday from 4 till 6. We'll be into spring. There'll be September songs. And next Monday with Going Home with Graham. Graham Laurie signing off. Here's Martin Offler to take us out with Going Home. Theme music from the fabulous Scottish movie Local Hero.

0: That's Cassidy Rae. That's what I'll say again. And with the song Should Have Known Better, that was released last October, I think. And she was quite the music that the information that came with it said it's about people being stuck in a relationship and they should have known better. And before that, Kate Sobrano, a live performance with her septet and the One Note Samba, which is a pretty standard jazz piece.
1: I'm Scott Bradley with today's music trivia. There were claims years ago that Bob Dylan stole the song Blowin' in the Wind from a New Jersey high school student. Well, Bob Dylan's exposure to a mass audience came at a price. It was a scurrilous rumour, popularised by a November 1963 Newsweek article which claimed Dylan hadn't actually written Blowin' in the Wind. He'd bought or stolen it from a high school student and claimed it as his own. The claim that Laurie Wyatt had written the song was also repeated in the Millburn High School newspaper of December 1962 and then in 1963. The rumour, of course, was completely false. Dylan had written Blowin' in the Wind in April 1962 and recorded it the following July. I'm Scott Bradley with today's music trivia.
0: And speaking of Bob Dylan, here's a version of one of his songs from Jazzamore.

like you never did before. It ain't no use in calling out my name.

0: Chloe, you have been at Radio Eastern just for a short time. So what are you, when did you come and what have you been doing?
1: Oh, I came earlier this year. I was accredited as a radio presenter.
0: Right.
1: I did the training early on in the year. I think it may have even been end of last year, which I thoroughly enjoyed. That was a very interesting process. I'm very lucky to have undertaken the training here at Radio Eastern. Passed, which I'm happy about. Yes. I'm very happy I passed. But the journey is enjoyable. Very much enjoyed that and the learning process along the way. And so became an accredited radio presenter. And ever since, I have been loving being a radio presenter here at Radio Eastern.
0: Good. What do you like about the actual presentation part of it?
1: The presentation part of it. Well, music nourishes my soul. And I find that when I'm not in a good mood, I listen to music.
0: Mm-hmm.
1: When I'm in a good mood, I listen to music. So music, music, music. I love listening to music. And if I can share that with other people, I just find that that's just so enriching to myself and my soul. So I love being able to do this. And also the technical side of things, I can say naturally I'm not so tech savvy. So this actually tests myself doing the tech side of things, which I love. I love being able to do something that's constantly testing myself, and also being a radio presenter, you're constantly thinking, as you would know, Trevor, 2, 3, 4 steps ahead. So you've got to be on the game.
0: Exactly, and we can all make mistakes, as I have already tonight.
1: But you've made mistakes well.
0: Thank you. So you've been here for a few months, and what shifts have you been doing?
1: I've been undertaking the 8 to 10 a.m. shifts on a Sunday morning. So I'm probably the only radio presenter out there playing, well, whilst there might be some other radio programs playing, well, easing your way into a Sunday morning with some soft music or even soul music. I'm probably the only one playing some Led Zeppelin and Jimi Hendrix and you name it, bit of this and bit of that. But look, I love so many different genres, all genres. Right. So if you listen to my music, you'll hear me play a bit of that, a bit of this, a bit of that. And just depending on my mood and, you know, I'll play a bit of everything.
0: That's good. You've got a bit of everything here today. What's the first track you're going to play for us?
1: The first track I have is The Wind Cries Mary by Jimi Hendrix from year 1967.
0: Thank you. Well, let's hear that.

0: My understanding is that people who like Jimi Hendrix really like him. Now, what's his best album for you?
1: Oh, that's it. You really, really like Jimi Hendrix, which I do.
0: Yes.
1: Oh, best album. Oh, it's hard to say.
0: He's got a lot of live ones, has he not?
1: Yeah. Yeah, he does. Yeah. And we were talking about in the break, Trevor. Mm. He is a left-handed guitarist.
0: Yes.
1: And what he did is he played a right-handed Fender guitars and flipped it upside down and restrung the guitars.
0: Right.
1: Yeah.
0: Very good.
1: Interesting,
0: very
1: isn't it? But yeah, a beautiful piece indeed. And as soon as I hear that song, I just, my mood instantly, I go into the chill, relax mood.
0: That's good. It's that kind of song.
1: That's that kind of song indeed. Yes. And I think it's got some such beautiful poetic lyrics in there. And the interesting thing is it's over an argument that he had with his girlfriend.
0: All right.
1: About... she made a meal and Jimmy didn't like the mashed potatoes that she made. So it really goes to show you can make a song out of anything.
0: Yes.
1: And beautiful poetry in there. A broom
0: yes.
1: is drearily sweeping up the broken pieces of yesterday's life.
0: Right.
1: There you go, a song with such beautiful poetry, yet it was just over a meal. You know, he didn't like the mashed potatoes, so there you go.
0: A very mundane sort of event,
1: really. Yeah, there you go, yeah. But look, what brilliant guitar work in there. Beautiful poetry, as I mentioned. And I just think, what beautiful timbre of voice as well that he has.
0: That's right, yes. He wrote the lyrics as well, all the lyrics. Did he write lyrics as well for his songs?
1: That's what I understood, yeah. I believe so, yeah.
0: I didn't know whether he did or not.
1: Yeah, I believe so, yeah.
0: Well, tell us a bit more about yourself, Chloe. You've told me that before that you'd been on a teaching job today, so is that where you want to go?
1: Well, that's partly of what I do. So I'm a registered teacher. I'm a registered occupational therapist as well.
0: Oh,
1: right. Music is... as I mentioned, just it feeds my soul. It's my passion. I've been brought up in a very musical household.
0: Yes.
1: My mother is a music teacher, and for as long as I can remember, there's just been music in the home. And
0: mm-hmm.
1: I played a number of instruments growing up, but my primary instrument is piano, which mm-hmm. I'm very grateful to have been brought up in a musical household.
0: That's good. Yeah, so it's been a very important part of your life.
1: Absolutely, indeed.
0: And when you go teaching, have you had an opportunity to use that musical knowledge to
1: I have,
0: affect?
1: Yeah. And wherever I can, I try to bring in the music wherever I can, because I think it can be very useful to teach with the music, bring that in, make classes interesting with the music. And music is a very important part of education and development.
0: Right.
1: It's very good for the brain as well.
0: Mm.
1: Very much so indeed.
0: Oh, yeah. That's good. Music is therapy, isn't it, really?
1: Music is therapy, absolutely. Yeah, absolutely. Yeah. In fact, that's one of the reasons why I went down the occupational therapy route, was because I thought, well, maybe in that area I could bring in the art therapy and the music therapy.
0: Yeah, that's good. That's good. I think music therapy would be very good in OT.
1: It is indeed, yeah, absolutely.
0: Yeah, that's for sure. What's the next song you've got there for us, Chloe?
1: The next song, West End Girls, Pet Shop Boys, from 1984. This is a iconic song from the 80s.
0: Right. Okay, let's hear it. Pet Shop Boys and West End Girls.

0: Pet Shop Boys with West End Girls. Why did you choose that one, Chloe?
1: Oh, it's got a great feel, that one, and I can't help but not dance when I hear that song. Mm-hmm. I love the feel of it, the nostalgic feel of it, and the voice, the vocals, and great video clip as well, I must say.
0: Oh, yes, yeah. That sometimes makes a song, doesn't it?
1: It does, yes. Indeed, yeah. It's a great song. Sometimes it's hard to pinpoint why you like a song, but over the years you think, that's my song. It was just whenever it comes on, you think, that's my song, and I have to dance to it. That's my song.
0: It has an emotional impact.
1: It
0: anyway,
1: does,
0: And that's the case with music.
1: Yeah.
0: It always has some sort of emotional impact.
1: Yeah, it does. Carefully. Yeah, absolutely. Yeah.
0: I come across them all the time.
1: Yeah.
0: And I think, I haven't heard this one.
1: Yeah.
0: And you listen to the lyrics and you think, gee, that's really saying something.
1: Yeah.
0: That's great.
1: Yeah. So
0: Chloe, you were telling me before that you trained at one of the big universities.
1: Yes.
0: What was all that like?
1: Yeah, gee, the years go by quick, but I did. I studied at La Trobe.
0: Yes.
1: I did some courses there, and the most recent one I did there was online, so that was quite different. That was post-COVID times. Mm-hmm. But yes, I always enjoy learning, whether it's in the capacity of formal studies or informal studies. Mm. So yeah, very much enjoy it.
0: So you never felt a bit lost in such a big sort of community?
1: At the university?
0: Yeah.
1: I really loved university times and really felt in my element in terms of studying in all the different subject areas. Loved it.
0: There's a lot of things going on in a university, isn't there?
1: Oh, yes, absolutely. Yeah. And I was very fortunate in my first degree to be able to undertake part of my studies overseas in Italy, which I absolutely loved. Yeah.
0: Whereabouts in Italy?
1: A little city out just near Florence called Prato.
0: All right.
1: Yeah.
0: Right.
1: Yeah. So,
0: how was that? That must have been exciting adventure.
1: Very, very exciting. And so I undertook Italian studies at uni, mm-hmm. and got to put that to use. But you know, Trevor, if you don't use it, you lose it. So
0: you do.
1: Yeah.
0: Yeah. I know that when I go to France.
1: Yeah.
0: I studied French for a long time.
1: Yeah.
0: And
1: when
0: you go there and you hear them speaking at it. High speed.
1: Yeah.
0: It's very hard.
1: Yeah.
0: Very hard to follow.
1: Yeah.
0: And I can pick up bits and pieces of it.
1: Yeah, that's it.
0: I'm sure that's the same with you.
1: Yeah, it
0: you
1: is.
0: You pick up bits, don't you? Hear a word, you think, I think I know what that word means.
1: Exactly. Yeah.
0: Exactly. So how long were you there?
1: That was only a couple of months.
0: All right.
1: And then I got to see my sister who lives over in the UK after that, mm-hmm. and then we did a bit of travel together.
0: Mm.
1: And ever since, I've just been inspired to do more travel and see more of the world and other cultures and countries, and which I love doing.
0: You were in Tuscany.
1: Yes.
0: Which is a beautiful state.
1: It is.
0: And I had the best holiday I've ever had in Tuscany.
1: Oh.
0: Did you travel around much?
1: Yes, as part of that course. So that course was a Renaissance Italy course.
0: All right.
1: We travelled around different states and provinces and got to see different sites and different parts of Italy. So that was wonderful.
0: Good.
1: Fabulous,
0: good.
1: Yeah.
0: It's a beautiful place.
1: Indeed.
0: I love Florence and all those places. I was at Arezzo.
1: Beautiful.
0: Which is a town, it's a bit bigger than a town. It's almost a small city.
1: Yep.
0: That's a little bit out of Florence and, beautiful place.
1: Yeah.
0: What's the next song you've got, Chloe? Let's hear what this one is.
1: The next song, Master's Apprentices,
0: mm-hmm.
1: Because I Love You, from 1970. And this is an Australian band.
0: Yes, they are indeed. And it goes for 6 minutes and 13 seconds, I notice.
1: Yes, so this isn't the original release, right. But it is another beautiful release, a beautiful recording.
0: Okay, let's hear it.

0: That's a good song.
1: Beautiful song, isn't it?
0: Beautiful song. We were talking off air about when that you play an instrument yourself, which is?
1: I play the keys, the piano. Tickle those ivory keys.
0: Yeah. And do you... You don't do it so seriously as since you left school, you told me, but you're still getting there.
1: I do. I thoroughly enjoy playing, so I haven't progressed with the grade, so the AME grade, AMEB grade, so to speak, but when I sit down and play, that feeds my soul as well, and I love playing. So, yeah, still keep it up and very much enjoy playing, yeah. And I was classically trained and I play classically, classical music. At one point I did delve into blues piano, and I learnt with a teacher named of the name of Helen Jowsey. And I have heard that classically trained pianists find that blues is difficult and vice versa. So blues pianists find that classical is hard.
0: Mm.
1: And I found that true. So I did find that blues was tricky.
0: Yeah.
1: But that was very, very good. I very much enjoyed learning blues, and hopefully one day I will learn some more blues. And, you know, I hope to get more into composition side of things sometime soon, yeah.
0: Good. So that would, the piano is a very good bass instrument for that.
1: It is. It's a very good bass instrument, yeah, for composition and just for learning music theory and learning any instrument, absolutely.
0: Just about all the people who wrote music were competent pianists, or they certainly knew their way around a piano, and that's where they start.
1: Absolutely.
0: Even the some of the famous symphony orchestra conductors, the famous world famous ones, Bernstein and so on, these people played piano as a bass instrument, so they start from there, and this is where we go. That's good.
1: Yep, that's it. It's a good bass instrument. Yeah,
0: absolutely. Yeah. Well, you've started a little sort of voluntary career in radio. What do you want to do with that? Do you think you might go further on with it?
1: Oh, I hope so. That would be nice. I hope to continue here because I very much enjoy it, and I hope to continue. Well, I'll let it see where it unfolds, and if I can take it further, that would be wonderful.
0: That'd be great.
1: Yeah.
0: So you might be able to. We might hear you on the airwaves. Commercially, that would be great. Yeah, that's good. Look, thanks for coming in, Chloe. It's been most pleasurable talking with you.
1: Thank you, Trevor. I appreciate you having me in for an interview. It's been lovely to speak with you, and I appreciate your time.
0: And it's been particularly nice because we've had a couple of similar experiences, I notice, which is fine.
1: Yeah.
0: Particularly with our Italian and travel and so on, all that stuff.
1: It's been
0: really good. Thanks very much, Chloe.
1: Molto bene. Yeah, thank you, Trevor. Thank you.
0: Bellissimo. Here's a rising star. Her name is Bianca Ivory. She's a local and I think she's very good. This is her little song called Bloom in Spring.

You're My Medicine, that was, from God Do You Know. If you're stuck for a name for a group, why not call yourself after a radio, after a railway station, which is God Do You Know. There they are. And before that, Bianca Ivory, with a release from about last November, I think, with Bloom in Spring. Well, the Knox Community Arts Centre in Bayswater is presenting Mission to the Moon, which takes you on a captivating journey with three quirky acrobatic astronauts blending circus artistry, clowning and real space science. Inspired by NASA's upcoming Artemis program, you'll see humans once again step foot on the moon. This show imagines jugglers defying gravity and tumbling among the stars with a mix of classic circus skills, laughter and exciting space facts. Mission to the Moon offers a fresh, imaginative take on our fascination with space. And that's on Thursday, the 1st of October. And it goes from 11 a.m. to 2 p.m. It costs $22 and a concession or child, $20. A family of four people can get in for $68. And the details are email arts@knox.vic.gov.au or you call Knox Community Arts Centre team on 9729 7287. That's 9729 7287. Here's Bob Marley.

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0: That's an October last year, I think, a release from a group calling themselves Ampersand. And it's about, I've got some information here, and there's quite an interesting sentence here. It's really talking about the thing, we need to adapt. Things are more expensive, but we don't need things. The more you want, the less fulfilled you find yourself. After all, you'll never be satisfied if you only value material possessions. And that's what The Grass Is Greener is really telling us about. And before that, Bob Marley and the Wailers, BMW with Crisis. That was probably made way back in the 70s sometime. It's 7:05. You're on Radio Eastern, 98.1 FM. And you're listening to...
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0: And that's right, and that's where you are. 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And it's 0411 729 626. 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It's 7:08. Here's Mose Allison, and he's got a message for us.

0: Bernie Higgins. He had other hits, but not so well known. And before that, Mose Allison, who was a great jazz man, and that was a terrific song, Your Mind is on Vacation and Your Mouth is Working Overtime. 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
0: Well, here's a couple of well-established female Australian artists. Renee Gaia to head us off and Monique Dimatina in the second track.

That's Monique Dimatina and Love is Lonely. She's made a lot of albums and she's also been successful overseas. And before that, Renee Geyer, same thing applies. I'll Make You Love Me. And that's Renee Geyer, sadly passed away too early. Here's an interesting track. Bing Crosby sang a lot of smooth crooning material, but he could also swing along. And here he is with Count Basie.

That's Bruce Hornsby and The Range, and I think it's from the album That's the Way It Is, with the song was Every Little Kiss. And before that, Bing Crosby with the great Count Basie with Hangin' Loose. Well, my colleague's in here with me, and I promised him I'd play a blues. And here's Keb Moe with I Remember You.

Well, that's Keb Mo with I Remember You. Sorry, here's another one. We'll just pause that. That's Annabelle Grace. She's a new release person in the last few months, and this is a tune called Fingers Crossed.

That's Blossom Dearie with Everything I've Got. It comes from a terrific album on ABC, Australian Broadcasting Corporation, pressing with a lot of her fine songs, and that's Everything I've Got. And before that, a new release, a relatively new release from Annabel Grace called Fingers Crossed. Came out during the summer of last 25, 26. Not long ago. Coming up again to summer soon. Here's Paul McCartney and Wings.

That's Linda Ronstadt with Walk On. It comes from the album, one of her early albums, Feels Like Home. And before that, Wings live concert, Wings Over America, was Listen to What the Man Said. And that comes from the album, which had a magnificent cover, which folded out into three bits and made a huge aeroplane on the graphics. Here's Christa Berg.

That's Jack Jones with Angel Eyes. And before that, Chris de Burgh with What About Me? Here's an interesting version of Clocks. It's from the Brazilian group Ituana. Here they are.

Well, that's me for tonight, and you can catch me again in a fortnight's time at this time slot. And following me is a brand new presenter, Dinah Symington. And we wish her all the best for her first program to air. So that's me for done, and with a bit of Oscar Peterson to take us out, that'll be me until next fortnight.

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1: The forecast for Melbourne's outer east for tomorrow. Tuesday, the 1st of September, an overnight low of 10, a shower or two, and 21 degrees. Wednesday, showers easing, 16. Thursday, showers, 17. And the temperature outside our studio is currently 17 degrees. Thank you so much, Trevor, for the previous program, Monday Music Mix. It's currently 8:01, and you're listening to Radio Eastern 98.1. I'm your guest presenter, Dina Symington, filling in for Dion for tonight's show. In addition to being a vocalist and DJ, I am also a new presenter here at Radio Eastern, and I'm very excited to be sharing my selections with you all tonight. The invitation for this evening is to enjoy a deep listening experience of eclectic sounds and textures from some of my favorite left field producers and genres from around the globe. Tonight's show features an array of styles, taking you on a journey from neo-soul to jazz-influenced drum and bass to some funky psychedelic rhythms from around the world, and of course, some genres in between. Hope you enjoy what's in store for the next 2 hours. Next up, we have a tune by the British producer Floating Points from his 2019 album Crush, which relies heavily on arrangements created on the Buchla synthesizer. Massive respect to him, and shout out to anyone who can get any cohesive sounds out of a modular synth. Fun fact, not only is Floating Points a label boss, musician, and DJ, but he also holds a PhD in neuroscience. Here is Falaise by Floating Points.

0: That was On the Run by Kalila. I first saw Kalila perform live at the Knitting Factory in Brooklyn, New York, over 10 years ago, when she was still a very new artist. And it's been so incredible to follow her artistic journey over the years and see how she's evolved over that time, from making contemporary R&B to now experimenting with atmospheric electronic elements in her productions. Graham Laurie's in the office, and he would be so delighted to take your calls. Our number here at Radio Eastern is 9722-9981 or SMS 0485-866-981. Kunung Wood Turners is based in Blackburn North. They get together during the week for practical work in the club shed and have monthly meetings with demonstrations and guest speakers. There is an upcoming demonstration of the wood turning craft at a Heritage and Family Day. This is taking place at Sherkolt Cottage on Deep Creek Road in Mitcham on Sunday, the 13th of September from 11 a.m. to 4 p.m. The cost is free, and you can contact Gary at 0411-593-754 with any questions.
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0: That was Didn't You Know by the fabulously intergalactic neo-soul queen Erykah Badu, followed by the one and only Prince with The Question of You from his soundtrack to the 1990 film Graffiti Bridge. Although the film was critically considered a flop, this is still one of my absolute favorite Prince tracks. I love everything about it, from the lyrics to the funky bassline and the harpsichord synth that comes in at the end of the track, giving the song a nice balance between sultry soulfulness and whimsical play.
1: 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Last time I promised to tell you some of my favourite shade plants, so here they are. Got a pen and paper ready? The regulars must be there. Fuchsias, hydrangeas, azaleas and the smaller growing camellias. Everyone has impatience, so give them a miss unless you have brown thumbs. I love the tall cane begonias, rich purpley-green leaves and iridescent pink, white or orange flowers, commonly called angel's wings. A great name. The flowers are very striking. For foliage colour, try the variegated Akuba or the Chinese lantern, Abutilon. Their flowers are single and come in pastel colours. If you like lacy leaf plants with flowers and berries, the Japanese heavenly bamboo or Nandina is excellent. We also like the warm climate rhododendrons. They're often misnamed tropical rhododendrons. They come in all colours of the rainbow except for blue and look magical in flower. Good gardening from Graham Ross and the Spring Garden Clinic.
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0: That was Indigo Dye by the Belgian group Stavros, an incredibly entertaining live act that I've had the pleasure to hear when they performed at Chihuahua Town Festival in the Winton Wetlands here in Victoria in 2024. Before that was Australian dub producer Raphael Dion with Instant Death. The time is about 8:30, and you're listening to Dina Symington filling in for Dion on Radio Eastern 98.1. Coming up this weekend, the first two EFNL Grand Finals take place. Saturday, from Wally to Preserve, Fern Tree Gully, Division 3 Grand Final, Donvale versus The Basin. Sunday, from East Ringwood Reserve, Division 4 Grand Final, Warrandyte versus Bulleen Templestowe. 1:15 pre-match show with game previews and interviews with competing coaches. And 2:20 game time. Coverage includes scores from other grounds. The next track we have is from the one and only Caliber, an absolutely prolific producer from Belfast. While famous for pioneering liquid funk in drum and bass, Caliber easily crosses over into ambient, dub, techno, jazz, and folk music, often creating every single element on his tracks, and has produced 17 albums alongside a massive catalog of singles, EPs, and remixes for other artists. Here's Better Than Me by Caliber.
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0: That was Drifting Away, a liquid drum and bass track by Russian producers Bop and Unquote. I really love the warmth of the synths coupled with the chord progressions in that track. I find it very, very satisfying to listen to. Graham Laurie is in the office and he would love to hear from you. Our number here at Radio Eastern is 9722-9981 or SMS 0485-866-981. Next up is Wake the Town by Sydney-based producer Cousin. Celebrated for his introspective and deep soundscapes, his music often merges elements of dubwise techno and downtempo, drawing inspiration from local flora. I really love the spaciousness created by all of the minimal elements in his sounds.
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With inspiration from the band's Indian heritage, that was Mahal by Australian group Glass Beams with their EP of the same title. Coming up to 9 o'clock, here's Low Light by Australian organic downtempo house producer Moontide to take us to the weather.

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1: The forecast for Melbourne's outer east for tomorrow, Tuesday the 1st of September, an overnight low of 10, a shower or 2 and 21 degrees. Wednesday, showers easing, 16. Thursday, showers, 17. And the temperature outside our studio is currently 17 degrees. 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The time is currently 9:01. I'm your guest host and new presenter at the station, filling in for Dion tonight, and I'll be with you until 10 p.m. as we listen to a diverse mix of sounds and textures from all over the world and across genres. I hope you've been enjoying the selection so far. Graham Laurie's in the office, and he would be thrilled to take your call. Our number here at Radio Eastern is 9722-9981 or SMS 0485-866-981. Next up is one of my favorite musical groups originally from Melbourne, Dead Can Dance, with their very epic track, Act to the Invocation. The Invocation draws on Bulgarian folklore and open throat singing and was released on their critically acclaimed album, Dionysus. I highly recommend watching the music video for The Invocation. Conceptually, this act of the album represents a chorus summoning to the god Dionysus, and this is visually portrayed in the music video through scenes of ancient traditional harvest rituals from Bulgaria that are still practiced to this day. Here's The Invocation.
2: Spring has sprung, the grass is riz. 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

0: What a tune. That was Ukrainian multi-instrumentalist world music quartet Daha Braha with Tripilsky Techno. I think what makes that track so special are the polyphonic harmonies and the use of the white voice vocal technique common in Eastern European music, also known as Beli Golis or Beli Holis, where singers use an open throat and powerful chest resonance to project a bright, piercing, ringing tone without using a classical vibrato. 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You can join on Tuesday, the 15th of September from 1 to 3 p.m. at the Manningham United Church and Community Center located on 109 Wood Street in Templestowe. 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
1: 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The time is 9:30 and you're listening to Dina Symington on Radio Eastern 98.1. Graham Laurie is in the office and he would be delighted to take your call. 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They are looking to open a second hub along the Marunda Highway Corridor to further assist agencies in the Yarra Ranges. 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

0: 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Thanks so much for calling in, Dion from Ferntree Gully, Pam from Heathmont, Roxanne and Jeff from Wanturna, who are all enjoying the relaxing vibe and delightful announcements. So glad you're all enjoying it. 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

0: You just heard the remix of Illo's Rain by Belarusian producer Phil Anker. Before that was Unknown by Jacques Green and No Such Thing, who perform independently and also together as Versus GT. Canadian producer Jacques Green, who just played a fantastic show in Melbourne this weekend, has collaborated with and remixed artists including Bonobo, Radiohead, Tinashe, and The XX. Next up, we are slowing it down with a beautiful acoustic piece, Ayin Nehin, by Aruj Aftab. In 2022, she received a Grammy for Best Global Music Performance, making her the first Pakistani artist to receive a Grammy. Here is the Mahogany Session version of Ayin Nehin.
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Thanks everyone for tuning in this evening. I hope you've enjoyed today's eclectic listening experience, and I very much look forward to joining you next time on Radio Eastern 98.1, your voice in the Outer East. I'm Dina Symington, and here's one more track, Theory of Machines by Melbourne native Ben Frost, to close our journey today.

G'day and welcome to My Kind of Country. This is Kevin Carr inviting you to join me for the next 2 hours for some of my favourite country music. And we're going to start this evening's program with a track from an album called Mr. and Mrs. Country. This is Joni and Johnny Mosby. The album came out in 1964. The song written by Mike Anthony and Paul Kaufman. The title is Trouble in My Arms.

0: Alison Krauss and Gentle on My Mind, written by John Hartford. That song from an album called Windy City came out in 2017. Next is a song from Tommy Cash, Johnny's little brother, and this one's called Six White Horses from the album of the same name, came out in 1969. A song written by Larry Murray. It's a tribute to John Kennedy and Robert Kennedy and Martin Luther King. Cash's recording reached number 4 on the Billboard Country Charts and number 79 on the Billboard Hot 100 charts.
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0: some breeds fight. 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Goodbye, Martin.
1: Goodbye, Martin.
0: Six white horses come

Click Go the Shears from the Hawking Brothers. Good track, that one. And we're going to hear now from Brooks and Dunn. This is from an album called Borderline. It came out in 2018, written by Daniel Moore and Buck Stevenson. And it's called My Maria.

Emmy Lou Harris and George Jones with Here We Are from a song written by Rodney Crowell. Now we go across to London with Glen Campbell, and he's backed by the Royal Philharmonic Orchestra, and an album came out in 1977. This track, written by Ralph Mattel. It's called Streets of London.

1901, and a song written by Graham Howie. That was Squizzy Taylor. Of course, Squizzy enjoyed a fearsome reputation in the 1920s Melbourne. A spiv is the equivalent of the American bootlegger. His crimes ranged from pickpocketing, assault and shop raking to armed robbery and murder. He also derived income from sly grog selling, two-up schools, illegal bookmaking, extortion, prostitution, and in later years he's believed to be by some to have moved into cocaine dealing. That was Squizzy Taylor. Now we're going to hear from Heather Miles, and she's going to sing for us When Did You Stop Loving Me? This song written by Don Keyes and Monty Holmes.

Sweeter and Sweeter from the Statler Brothers, that song written by Don Reed and Harold Reed. Next we're going to hear from Ernest Tubb, this song written by Bob Merrill and Terry Shand. It's called You Don't Have to Be a Baby to Cry.

Diana Trask and Take Me Home Country Road, written by Bill Danoff, John Denver and Taffy Navette. And now another great country singer with Apache Klein. This one written by Fred Birch and Mel Tillis. It's called Strange.

was Just As Long As You Love Me from the Browns, written by Charlie and Ira Leuven, the Leuven brothers. And we're going to hear next from Becky Cole. She wrote this song herself. It's called Big Girls.

Becky Cole and The Big Girls, written by Becky, that one. Next is Summer Wine, written by Lee Hazelwood. This one's from Laurie Morgan and Pam Tillis on an album called Come See Me and Come Lonely. That came out 2017.

BR549, happy birthday, Jack Daniels. That one there came out on an album called Greatest Misses in 2012. Mo Bandy is next with a song written by Lefty Frizzell and Sanger Schaefer, and it's called Bandy, the Rodeo Clown.

Tex Perkins and the Band of Gold, and a song written by Townes Zandhand, If You Needed Me. Now, we're going to hear from a song from Connie Smith, this one written by Dallas Frazier, and an album called Born to Sing from 2001. It's called Ain't Had No Lovin'.

All I Have to Do is Dream from the Nitty Gritty Dirt Band, that one written by Baudelaire Bryant. And the album was called Dirt, Silver and Gold, came out in 1976. Now we're going to hear from Hank Lachlan, and this song written by Fred Tobias and Paul Evans, followed closely by My Teardrops.

Cash Backman, and He'll Have to Go, that one written by Joe and Audrey Ellison. Tanya Tucker's up next with a song written by Van Allen McCoy. It's called Baby, I'm Yours.

0: Yonder Comes a Sucker, Charlie Pride there, that one written by Jim Reeves. Now we're going to hear from Red Simpson. He's singing I'm a Truck, and this is written by Bob Stanton.
1: Hello, I'm a Truck.

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Probably tell him about that hill we topped 10 miles back. Or tell him how he missed a gear in that Volkswagen bus full of hippies. Passed his like I was sitting up on Jack's. Or how he missed that curve over on 66. Hadn't been for me hanging on the shoulder.

0: coffee and flirting with that waitress. 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That's right, next to a cattle truck.
1: Nah.
0: Why couldn't he put me over there next to that little pink Mac? 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And talk about stacked.

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I never did like the way he drives anyhow. 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Well, I know what he's gonna do now. Take out that tape cartridge of Buck Owens and play it again. I don't know why he don't get a Merle Haggard tape.

Reg Lindsay and A Mansion on the Hill from an album called Best of Reg Lindsay. That one written by Fred Rose and Hank Williams. Next is Billy Joe Spears from an album called Sweet Dreams. Came out in 2001, written by Gene Chrysler. And it's called Mr. Walker, It's All Over.

Eddie Arnold with Misty Blue from an album called The Last Word in Lonesome, released in 1966. That song written by Bob Montgomery. Now, Ray Price, a song written by Mel Tillis and Wayne Walker. This one is called Burning Memories.

Love Without and Amen. That one's sung by John Mathewson and written by Aaron Baker. Now we're going to hear from Gene Shepherd, second fiddle to an old guitar, written by Betty Amos.

for the good times, Kenny Rogers with Kris Kristofferson's song there. Now next is Farron Young from an album called The Yellow Rose of Texas, released in 2001. It's written by Bill Anderson and it's called Riverboat.

Poor old Heartsick Me from Margie Bowers there, and that written by Helen Carter came out in 1959. Now we're going to hear from Merle Haggard and Emily Gimble from an album from Asleep at the Wheel. This one, Still the King, celebrating the music of Bob Wills and his Texas Playboys, released in 2015, written by Bob Wills and Jer Irby. And Emily Gimble is a Texas musician and granddaughter of Johnny Gimble, who was an award-winning fiddle player and considered one of the most important fiddlers in the Western swing genre. Keeper of My Heart.

Worried Mind from Roy Acuff and his Smoky Mountain Boys, written by Jimmy Davis and Ted Daffin. Next is Adam Harvey and Leo Sayer with a song written by John Fogerty, and it's called Down on the Corner.

A big hit for Roy Clark, The Tips of My Fingers, written by Bill Anderson. It's time to go now. I've got to get out of here. I hope you've enjoyed the show. I hope to catch you again next time. It's bye for now.

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0: Just thought you'd like to hear one again.
1: Yes, once again we present Tony Hancock, Bill Kerr, Sidney James, and Andre Melly in...
0: Hancock's Half Hour.
1: As always, in a national crisis, the more unscrupulous members of the public will try and find the best way of cashing in on it. And as always, Sidney James is the first one to try. But of course, every racketeer first has to persuade an innocent duke, some poor misguided wretch, to assist him.
2: I tell you, Hancock, if we use our loaves, we can make a fortune out of this rail strike.
3: I don't like it, Sidney. It's not fair to take advantage of the public.
2: We're not taking advantage. We're doing them a service. They got to get about. We've got the transport.
4: Transport? Are you kidding? All we've got is my bike, Tony's skates, and a broken pogo stick.
2: We could use my car.
4: Your car? Have you still got that old thing?
3: Of course I have. It's in the front garden.
4: I haven't seen it.
3: Well, you haven't cut the grass lately.
4: Nonsense, I tell you.
2: Well, give it a rest. I'm not interested in cars. They don't carry enough people.
3: Oh, I get it. You want a fleet of lorries, a few coaches, free lifts, 2 and 6 a mile.
2: Ah, now, all the boys are working that one. The roads are crowded. We got to do something different.
4: So?
2: So there's one form of transport in this rail strike they've all overlooked.
3: What?
2: Trains.
3: Pardon?
2: We're going to run our own railway. We'll make a fortune.
4: Oh, now, Sid, let's not be carried away. How can we run our own railway?
2: Easy. All we need is an engine, a few coaches.
3: What do you mean, easy? You can't just walk into a shop and ask for an engine and half a dozen coaches.
0: You'd probably have to order them.
2: Look, I got it all worked out. I know where we can get hold of an engine. No trouble at all. Yes? Just leave it to your Uncle Sidley.

0: leave the aeroplane section, we now come to the most famous exhibit in the whole of the Kensington Science Museum. None other than the first successful locomotive ever built, George Stephenson's rocket. Yes, built in 1825 and still, it's gone. It's gone. Close the doors, the police. It's gone. The rocket. Help.
1: Well, there it is. What do you think of it?
2: Yes. Very good. What is it?
1: What is it? It's a railway engine. It's no flying Scotchman, I agree. But it'll get people to work, and that's all we want. Now, all we need is some carriages, and we're in business.
3: Yeah? How are you going to get hold of them?
1: I don't know. I can't tow them through the streets like I did the rocket. The coppers will never believe that's a new type of chestnut roaster.
2: No.
1: Well, look, we'll have to improvise. Now, let's see. What do we need?
2: Well, say 4 coaches at least. Then a sleeping car, perhaps, a dining car and a guard's van.
1: Right. Well, come on, let's go out and see what we can find. Well, there we are. That's 3 carriages we got. Not bad for a night's work.
2: 3 carriages? How can you call them carriages?
1: Well, I said we'd have to improvise.
2: Improvise. If you think you're going to get city bankers with bowler hats, black coats and striped trousers travelling to work in a pram, you're mistaken.
1: Well, they don't have to. If they don't like the pram, they can have one of the bathtubs.
3: Bathtubs.
1: All right, now come on, get the wheels put on. You better get the brush out and paint the class numbers on the side.
2: Better make the pram first class. It's got a hood.
3: What about the bathtubs? Third class?
2: Divide it up. Wide end, first class. In the middle, second class. Up against the taps and over the plug hole, third class.
1: All right. We're all set now.
2: Oh, no, we haven't got a sleeping car.
1: What sort of bed have you got at home?
2: Well, it's a big 4-poster with curtains round it.
1: Itch it on.
3: Well, that'll take care of another 8. 4 in the bed, 4 on the canopy, nail some wheels on it. What else do we need?
2: A dining car.
1: Yes, a dining car. Wait here.
0: Want a cup of coffee and something to eat, Gert?
4: Oh, nice. Yes, please, Fred. If you can afford it, that is, Fred.
0: Oh, yes. The pie stall round the corner. There you are, see?
4: Where, Fred?
0: Well, blimey's gone. Well, I can't understand it. Charlie's pie stall's been here every night for 20 years.
4: Here, Fred, who's that tied to the lamppost?
0: Blimey, it's Charlie. Here, Charlie, wait a minute, I'll get you down.
1: Well, there you are. There's your dining car.
2: Oh, yes. Very good.
3: Boy, what a train this is. A pram, 2 bathtubs, a wheelchair, a 4-poster bed and a pie stall.
1: Well, we're all ready to go.
2: Wait a minute. No guard's van.
1: Oh. Well, look. Yeah? The road's being dug up down the high street. Grab the night watchman's hat, shove some wheels on it, hang one of the red lamps on the back, and we're off.
3: But how are you going to get the train down to the railway lines?
1: Well, we'll wait till it's dark, hitch them all together, and tow them down to Clapham Junction. Get the engine stoked up, and let's go.

0: Let's see, Clapham Junction. Turn left at the traffic lights, straight along the A24. Marco! Marco! Keep that pressure up. Bill, how are things back there in the guards' van?
1: I don't know, I'm in the bathtub. I wish you'd tell me when you're going to put the brakes on.
0: Don't worry, we haven't got far to go. Don't go so fast, the pie stall's rocking a bit. And watch this bend. The bed's taking the corners a bit wide. Careful up the hill. There we are, Clapham Junction. Goods yard, first left. Pull up.
2: Just a minute. Which lever stops it now? It's here somewhere.
0: Well, hurry up or we'll hit something.
2: All right, hang on. I'll chuck a log under the front wheel.
3: There you are. A perfect stop.
1: Oh, great. Now, how are we going to get the pie stall down off the bedstead?
3: Well, lift it down.
0: You'll have to climb up and take the bath off first.
1: Where is it?
0: On top of the pie stall.
2: I see it. Just poke it out underneath the guards van.
0: It's the last time I let you drive, Hancock.
2: I can't understand it. I never have this trouble with my train set.
1: Don't make me turn my shovel in.
0: Oh, look, come on now. We've got a lot of work to do before morning. We've got to get the train into the goods yard, assembled on the railway lines, ready to shunt into the station when the rush hour starts. Come on, give us a hand with the engine. You push, I'll open the gates.

0: Well, that's the pie stall hitched up. Now just fit the guard's van onto the rails, couple it on, and we've finished.
1: Huh. Looks pretty good now, doesn't it?
0: Yes, but it still hasn't got the atmosphere of a train yet. I don't know, it lacks those little touches that our railways do so well.
2: Well, what do you suggest?
0: Well, scatter some dust about. Put a few footmarks over the seats. That's more like it, that's better.
2: Anything else?
0: Yes, but get some pictures put up. Now, I want a nice brown photograph of the bandstand at Leamington Spa in 1897. And those detailed maps that always end three stations before the place you're going to, you know. For another thing, must get some paper bags, fill them up with breadcrumbs and banana skins and throw them under the seat. Just
2: all right, I'll get all that scene too.
1: Hey, I've just remembered. The law says all trains must have a communication cord.
2: Well, I thought about that. Get this rope fixed up all along the train, right into the engine.
0: Yes, but if I'm driving, how will I know it's being pulled?
2: You'll know.
0: How?
2: It's tied around your neck.
0: Charming, charming.
1: Well, there's nothing more we can do till tomorrow.
0: Oh, I am looking forward to this. I really am. It's looking more like a real train now. I can just see it. The London Continental Express. Tearing through the night, packed with foreign ambassadors, dining with exotic female spies, with split skirts and long cigarette holders, hanging onto the pie stall counter for dear life.
2: All right, come on, we've got to get some sleep. We'll be leaving Clapham Junction tomorrow morning at 10:23 for all stations to Brighton.

0: This is most unusual. I've never had a 1023 to Brighton since I've been travelling on this line. Have you heard anything about it, miss?
1: I'm afraid not, monsieur. But I'm glad it's running. My friends in Brighton will be wondering what's happened to me.
0: Oh, so you're going to Brighton as well?
1: Yes, I am.
0: Oh, so am I. Yeah, I say. Isn't that lucky?
1: Yes.
0: Yeah. You're French, aren't you?
1: So?
0: Ooh, French, eh? Ooh. Of course, my wife don't understand me, you know.
1: You should speak more plainly.
0: Oh, I don't be like that. Yeah, I'm a commercial traveller, you know.
1: Really?
0: Yeah, I travel in suitcases.
1: Do you?
0: Yeah, well, saves me renting a room, see? Yeah, saves renting a room. Good, dear. Because he loves a little jokes like that, us travellers, you know. I bet you know some jokes, being French and all that, eh? Oh, we're going to have a lot of fun travelling down to Brighton together, aren't we? I think you'll enjoy me, you know, because I'm a bit of a ladies' man, as I expect you've noticed.
1: No.
0: Oh, I am. Oh, yeah. I'm a bit of a devil when I get going. Yeah. Plenty of time the communication cord's pulled when I'm on board, I'll tell you. Yeah, wait a minute. Can you hear something?
1: Yes, I think the train's coming. Thank goodness.
0: You're right. It's just coming round the bend. Blimey. What's this? I don't believe it. I'm going potty. I'm seeing things. Tell me I'm seeing things. What is it?
1: It's a train, isn't it?
2: The thing now arriving on platform 4 is definitely a train, whatever you may think. It's the 1023 special calling at all stations to Haywards Heath. The front two bathtubs for Brighton, the pram and the wheelchair for Worthing. Get your tickets off the little fat guy on the train.
3: Now, now, now, all aboard, hurry along now. Room for all of you, no pushing now. Pass right down the bed there. Here you are. Only six in the pram. No standing in the bar. That's all, thank you, no more. Full up. I'm sorry, that's a lot. Don't panic, you'll all be taken care of. They're running a special relief service. Puffin, Billy and half a dozen tea trolleys are due in at 5 o'clock. Right away, girl. That's it, take it away! What's wrong?
4: Can't get it started, the load's too heavy.
3: Right. First-class passengers, stay where you are. Third-class passengers, all out and push.

0: Hey, Sid, can't you go a bit faster?
1: Well, I've got to pull out as it is. The boiler pressure's as high as it'll go. If we go any faster, she'll blow up.
0: I just wondered. I'm getting fed up with that bloke walking alongside, tapping the wheels.
1: Well, you can't expect to go very fast if you're on an incline. It's 1 in 5.
0: Yes, but we're going down it. I don't mind, but the passengers are a bit round up. I mean, we steamed out of Clapham Junction 2 hours ago.
1: Well?
0: The last carriage hasn't cleared the platform yet.
1: Well, that's too bad, isn't it? You'll just have to kid him. We're going faster.
0: How?
1: You and Billy dress up as trees and run past the windows.
0: Very droll.
1: Look, there's nothing I can do about it. Now, leave me alone and go back and collect the fares.
2: House, please. Have your fares ready, please. House, please.
3: One to Brighton, please.
0: Oh, it's... Oh, good. Oh, it's you, is it? Just a minute.
2: Sid, how much to Brighton?
1: £44.10.
0: £44.10, please.
3: £44.10? Hey, it's a lot just to go down to Brighton, isn't it?
0: Not at the speed this train's going. That covers food, board and laundry for a fortnight, it does.
2: Any more fowls, please? Come along, Miss Fowls, please.
4: You ought to be ashamed of yourself.
0: I beg your pardon, Andre. What are you doing here? You're supposed to be in Brighton.
4: I would have been if the trains hadn't gone on strike.
0: Yes, well, that's very unfortunate.
4: Well, you're doing quite nicely out of it. How you can stand there and watch me travel all the way down to Brighton in this pram, I don't know.
0: I must admit, I'd rather see you in the bath, but the... Well, no! I'm terribly sorry. Look!
4: Where?
0: Walking across that field.
4: What?
0: 2 big wooden men carrying a ladder.
4: Don't change the subject. I think it's disgusting exploiting a railway strike like this.
0: No, it's not. If it wasn't for us, all these people would be stranded.
4: Ha!
0: Huh? Come on, don't be angry. It's not worth quarreling over a little thing like this.
1: Watch out for sparks, you lot. We're going into a tunnel.
0: I promise I won't make any more journeys after this one, Andre. It was Sid's idea. Oh, come on, don't be annoyed with me. You know how he talks me into these things. Come on, make up. Little fingers. Sit on my lap. There. That's better, isn't it? Admit it, you can't resist me, can you? It's just that I'm your type of man, aren't I? Rugged, outdoor. Don't you understand? I could stay with you in this pram forever. I know we're coming out the tunnel. You better get off my lap. There. Did you enjoy that?
3: Well, quite honestly, I can't say I did. I came back here looking for that girl.
0: Get off. Get off. Get off.
4: Tony, stop it. People are looking.
0: What does he mean? He came back here looking for you.
4: Oh, it's nothing.
3: She fancies me.
4: I beg your pardon?
0: Andre, who is this man?
4: Oh, I don't know. He's been annoying me ever since we left the station.
0: Oh, has he? Well, you want to watch it, me lad? Or I'll get to work on your hero with me ticket clipper.
3: Oh, yeah. Oh, yeah. Who do you think you are?
0: I happen to be in charge of this train. And if you're not careful, I'll have you thrown right off. Now then.
3: Oh, no, you won't. Huh. I paid my fare. You can't throw me off. £44.10 I paid. And another thing, I want a sleeper.
0: You'll get one right over your head in a minute.
3: Oh, yeah?
0: Yes.
3: Yeah.
0: Yeah.
3: Yeah. Yeah.
4: Tony, monsieur, stop fighting in public.
0: Well.
4: Tony.
0: Oh, all right. It's a good job you stopped me. I had a year lined up that would have frightened the life out of him.
3: Yeah.
0: Yeah.
3: Yeah.
0: Hello. Watch it. Watch it. Quick.
4: Stop it, both of you.
0: Well, I'll thump him. Hold me back.
4: I'm holding you back.
0: Well, hold me back further. He nearly got at me that time. on the roof of the pie store and have a fight like they do on the pictures.
3: What? Well, you mean with all the carriages swaying and all that?
0: Yeah. That's it. Yeah. You know, jumping across the gap, you
3: ooh,
0: see?
3: Yeah.
0: That's it. Then the hero, the good one, he slips and falls between the carriages. You know, but he manages to hold on with the tips of his fingers.
3: Oh, yeah, that's right. Yeah. And then the bad one, he goes and stamps on his fingers with his boot.
0: And just as he's going to do it, he gets knocked off by the tunnel. Ooh. Do you fancy it?
3: No, I don't think I do.
0: No, well, it is a bit dangerous. Tell her, I'll see you after dinner, then. Good health. Look at the time. Dinner. Forgot all about it.
2: Past lunch in 10 minutes.
4: Do you need any help, Tony?
0: Yes, nip along the pie stall, get the knives and forks laid out on the counter, and a chunk of bread on each plate.
4: Oh, what about seating?
0: No seats. They'll have to trot along the side and we'll throw it to them. Lucky we haven't got any cooking to do. Sid's warming it up on the shovel up front. Come on, there's not much time. We'd better get a wiggle on.
2: Fast lunch has now been started and dining car. Fast lunch, please. All up the pie store for fast lunch. Thank you. Come along now. Look lively. They're all out onto the track. Slow down, see. Give them a chance. There's no 4-minute milers amongst this lot.
4: All ready to start serving, Tony?
2: Right, come in. Right, who was the gent who ordered hot pie, spuds and beans?
5: Me.
2: Catch. Well done. Fried eggs, dogs and chips.
5: Over
2: there. Catch. Oh. Oh, dear. Right in his mouth.
0: I suppose you want your sweet now. We'll have to wait, hog.
2: And the next.
0: Soup, mince and rice pudding.
5: That's mine.
2: Coming over.
5: Over.
2: Hard line.
0: Oh, bad luck, sir. Wash and brush up, fourpence.
6: Hey, Tub, how's it going?
0: Ah, Bill, nearly finished dinner. Where have you been?
6: In the guards van, making out the log. 4 days out and still no sign of Brighton.
0: How far do you think we're away from it?
6: Oh, about a mile.
4: From Brighton?
6: Clapton Junction. What does Sid think he's doing?
0: You can't blame Sid. He's had the cooking to do as well. He can't shovel in coal and pies. Don't worry, we'll get down there before the summer's out.
6: Listen, if we stop on this train, our only hope of getting to the sea is coast erosion.
7: Hello, boss. How's everything?
0: Hello, Sid. You're supposed to be driving. You can't leave the engine by itself.
7: Well, there's nothing to worry about. There's a 200-yard straight bit in front. Just got time to have a couple of hours' kip.
6: Hey, we'd better get a move on. It's getting dark.
0: All right. Looks like a storm blowing up. Get your post, man. It's going to be a nasty one, this.

0: I've been through storms, but it's rained so much even the fish were swimming about in raincoats.
1: Really?
0: But the storm I remember most, the one that'll really have you interested, the one that had me worried, happened when I was in the Caribbean.
1: Go away.
0: I was fishing for whales. I was just winding me rod in. See how big the whale was.
1: Yes, yeah.
0: Of course, if they're under 20 ton, I throw them back, you know.
1: Oh, of course, yes.
0: And I was winding me rod in when it struck the whirlwind. Well, this whirlwind centered right over my boat and it sucked us right up in the air. There I was, 200 feet up in the air on top of a water spout.
1: Oh, dear.
0: Still sitting in my boat.
1: Yeah.
0: Well, I stopped rowing.
1: Did you? Yeah.
0: Well, there's not much point when you're in the air, I always say.
1: No.
0: I usually do if I'm in a predicament of that type.
1: Yes, when you're in the air.
0: I stopped rowing. Well, as suddenly as it started, it stopped. You can guess what happened.
1: What?
0: Splash.
1: You were in the water.
0: That's right. Yeah, I was flying about, almost drowning. Yeah. Nearly given up, I had, when suddenly the whaling fleet saw me.
1: You're right.
0: Thank you.
1: Thank you.
0: I waved and shouted, and they steamed towards me at full pelt. Yeah. Oh, I was relieved.
1: Oh, wonderful. I bet you were.
0: Oh, it was a weight off my mind. Yes, I don't mind telling you. I was relieved. Mm. I thought I'd had it.
1: You did, you?
0: I thought I'd had it. Yeah. I can't tell you how pleased I was to see him.
1: Yeah.
0: He came nearer.
1: Yeah.
0: All the crew rushing about.
1: Oh,
0: it was exciting. And they got within about 20 yards of me. And
1: Do you know what they did?
0: What?
1: They harpooned me.
2: Hey, Tub, quickly, we're in trouble.
0: What's wrong?
3: We've come up the line somewhere.
0: Come off the lines?
4: Yeah, we've been driving along the road for the last 5 minutes.
0: We can't have this. We'll have to drive round again till we find the railway. It must be round here somewhere.
3: Let's pull up and park somewhere till it gets light.
0: Certainly not. You can't just go around parking trains willy-nilly. No, we've got to find some railway lines. Go on, Sid. Drive slowly, keep your eyes open.

0: Well, there you are. Back on the railway lines again. Didn't take long, did it?
1: Are you sure we're on the right lot?
0: Of course we are. And we can't be far from Brighton.
2: Well, how can you tell? It's so dark. I can't see a thing.
0: Listen, we're just crossing the South Downs. It's obvious. You can tell by all these hills we're going up and down. I know my way about, but I've been up and down this line. Ooh, they're the South Downs, all right. They undulate up and down. You can't mistake them. You can feel the rhythm of the rise and the fall. Don't worry. We'll be in Brighton by daylight.

0: This is the BBC Home Service. Here is the news. This morning, the police arrested the three men who stole George Stevenson's rocket from the Kensington Science Museum. They were arrested shortly before dawn this morning when they were found giving members of the public pleasure rides in a homemade train on the Big Dipper at Battersea Park Fun Fair.
1: Just crossing the South Down.
2: That was
0: This has been Hancock's Half Hour with Tony Hancock, Bill Kerr, Sidney James, Andre Melly, and Kenneth Williams. Incidental music was composed by Wally Stott and recorded by the BBC Augmented Review Orchestra, conducted by Harry Rabinowitz. The script was written by Ray Galton and Alan Simpson, and the program which was recorded was produced by Dennis Mayne Wilson.
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A foggy day in London town had me low, had me down. I viewed the morning with much alarm. The British Museum had lost its charm. How long I wondered could this thing last, but the age of miracles hadn't passed. And suddenly I saw you there,

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Opening the program today from the 1960s, Sounds Orchestral, with a song written by Vince Guaraldi and Carol Verber, Cast Your Fate to the Wind.

into each and every life. Some rain has got to fall, but too much of that stuff has fallen into mine and into each heart. Some tears has got to fall, but I know that someday that sun is bound to shine.

0: both songs written in 1944 by Doris Fisher and Alan Roberts. You Always Hurt the One You Love. That, of course, were the Mills Brothers. It's also been recorded by the Clarence Frogman Henry in the 1960s. Into Each Life Some Rain Must Fall. The singer was Ella Fitzgerald, backed by the Ink Spots, and that was a huge hit for them. And Teresa Brewer recorded the song as well. It's easy to see that people like the Ink Spots and the Mills Brothers were the inspiration of the doo-wop singers of the 1950s. If you listen closely, you can hear their influences there.
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Rebecca Kilgore with That Old Devil Called Love, written by Doris Fisher and Alan Roberts in 1944 again. It's also been recorded by Tony Bennett and Alison Moyet and many, many other people as well. But that's a lovely version. She's backed by the Pizzarelli family there. They're a jazz legend in New York in particular. Three members of the Pizzarelli family in the backing for Rebecca Kilgore.

from 1946, a bit of sexual stereotyping there, written by Doris Fisher and Alan Roberts. A man is a brother to a mule, and it was used in the movie Thrill of Brazil, which was made in 1946 as well. They're starring Ann Miller and Keenan Wynn. The singers, well, it was a pretty unmistakable group, wasn't it? That was the Andrews Sisters.

June Christie, backed by Stan Kenton and his orchestra from 1945, the year that Tampico was written by Alan Roberts and Doris Fisher. And Whispering Grass, Don't Tell the Trees, was written in 1940. Words were by Fred Fisher, Doris Fisher's father, and the music by Doris Fisher. It was a big hit for The Bachelors and Windsor Davis and Don Estelle and the Ink Spots. The singer for us today, well, he used to sit behind the drums in the Beatles. Yes, it was Ringo Starr. So

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written by Leo Robin, Sam Coslow and Hoagie Carmichael, Kinda Lonesome. It comes from the time when the big bands used to use the singers just like another instrument. It's nearly halfway through the song before the singer gets a chance to get up and do her bit. And that, of course, was Martha Tilton, backed by Benny Goodman.

No, it wasn't Glenn Miller and his orchestra. Although he helped write that particular song, he wrote it with Mitchell Parish. Moonlight Serenade, it was Edward Miller and the 12 cellists of the Berlin Philharmonic. Beautiful rendition of the song, isn't it?

Annie Lennox, A Thousand Beautiful Things, and she wrote that song. And recorded in 1979, Dan Fogelberg with a song he wrote himself, Longer.

Victoria Hart, backed by Paveo, with George and Ira Gershwin's Little Jazz Bird.

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Attila Hussein with George and Ira Gershwin's Someone to Watch Over Me. 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

and it shows them pearly white. Just a jackknife as old MacHeath, dear, and he keeps it out of sight.

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Here's another animal song. A year ago, last Thursday, I was strolling in the zoo when I met a man who thought he knew the lot. He was laying down the law about the habits of baboons, of the number of quills a porcupine has got. So I asked him, "What's that creature there?" He answered, "It's a helk." I might have gone on thinking that was true if the animal in question hadn't put that chap to shame and remarked, "I ain't a helk, I'm a gnu." I'm a gnu, I'm a gnu, the nicest worker of nature in the zoo. I'm a gnu, how do you do? You really ought to know wahoo's wahoo. I'm a gnu, spelt G-N-U. I'm not a camel or a kangaroo. So let me introduce, I'm neither man or moose. So gnu, gnu, gnu, I'm a gnu. I had taken furnished lodgings down at Rustington-on-Sea, whence I travelled on to Ashton-under-Lyme, it was actually. And the second night I stayed there, I was wakened from a dream, which I'll tell you all about some other time. Among the hunting trophies on the wall above my bed, stuffed and mounted, was a face I thought I knew. A bison? No, it's not a bison. An okapi? It's unlikely, really. Could it be a hearty beast? I seem to hear a voice. I'm a gnu. I'm a gnu. A another gnu. I wish I could gnash my teeth at you. I'm a gnu. How do you do? You really ought to know wahoo's wahoo. I'm a gnu, spelled G-N-U. Call me bison or a copy and I'll sue. Nor am I in the least like that dreadful, hearty beast. Oh, gnu, gnu, gnu. Gnu, gnu, gnu, I'm a gnu. Gnu, gnu, gnu.

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Glad to have your company. I'm happy to be with you right now for the next 60 minutes for the best that music has to offer.

Harry Connick Jr. and Smile. It's fitting, isn't it, that that was a musical theme written for Modern Times, the film that starred Charlie Chaplin. Now, he puts many a smile on many, many a face, as I hope we are going to do today. Now, here's an interesting album, a concept album, I suppose you would call it, from Paul Kelly. And he's combined his talents with those of the Seraphim Trio. The album is called 13 Ways to Look at Birds. Every song about birds. And here's one about the ubiquitous magpies.

Lullaby of Broadway, Ann Richards. A singer from the late 50s and early 60s, she was very popular during that period, and at one stage, she was married to the great Stan Kenton. And we also heard from Paul Kelly and the Seraphim Trio, a track from an album called 13 Ways to Look at Birds. And the track I chose for you was all about magpies. Well, they are everywhere, aren't they?

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You're with Radio Eastern 98.1, your voice in the Outer East.

Two fantastic guitarists, Tommy Emmanuel and sadly no longer with us, Chet Atkins, and Road to Gundagai and Waltzing Matilda. 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

Marnie Nixon, a cockeyed optimist. And that was Marnie Nixon singing under her own name, because during her singing career, she did lend her voice to Natalie Wood and Audrey Hepburn, Natalie Wood in West Side Story and Audrey Hepburn in My Fair Lady, among others. It must have been a bit of a difficult thing to do, to have your voice spread far and wide and nobody really knows that it was you. Marnie Nixon, a cockeyed optimist. And before that, Johnny Mathis and Day by Day. Now, I don't want you to take the title of this next song to heart. Get Out of Town.

Greg Arthur and the Get Out of Town. Well, please don't. Please stay. We need you. You need us. 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

0: Today's legendary Australian entertainer is Reg Lindsay. Reginald John Lindsay was born in Sydney in 1929 and spent his early years in Parkes and Adelaide. As a boy, he sought out country music across the radio dial and honed his skills with his first guitar, given to him by an aunt at 15. Later, he learned to play the banjo, mandolin, and fiddle. He had wanted to be a stockman, but in 1950, he rode to Sydney on a motorbike to make his name in country music on a radio talent quest. He won the final and moved to Sydney, playing gigs in between stints at wool sales and as an ABC rural broadcaster. His first country music radio program aired on Sydney radio station 2CH in 1952. Later that year, the Reg Lindsay Show switched to 2SM and stayed there for many years. In 1954, he married Heather McKean, becoming the brother-in-law of legendary country singer Slim Dusty. In 1964, he began hosting the Country and Western Hour on Channel 9 in Adelaide. The program went national and ran for 8 years. Another program, which ran for 4 years, earned Lindsay 4 Logies. In 1968, Reg Lindsay tried his hand in the giant United States market and became one of the first Australians to be invited to perform on the Grand Ole Opry in Nashville, the home of country music. After almost 20 years travelling between the United States and Australia, he returned home in 1986. Lindsay won 3 Golden Guitars at the Tamworth Country Music Awards in 1974, 1978 and 1980, and was inducted into the Tamworth Roll of Renown in 1984 and the Hands of Fame 3 years later. He was awarded a Medal of the Order of Australia in 1989 for services to country music and the entertainment industry. With 60 albums and more than 500 songs he composed, Reg Lindsay leaves a thriving Australian country music industry thanks to his groundbreaking work. His best-known hit was Armstrong in 1971, inspired by astronaut Neil Armstrong's walk on the moon in 1969. Reg suffered a brain hemorrhage at the Tamworth Country Music Festival in 1995 and a heart attack the following year, spending his remaining years in and out of hospital. He died of pneumonia on the 5th of August 2008 in Newcastle's Belmont Hospital, aged 79.
1: And thank you, Ken Burness, for that Australian entertainment legend, Mr. Reg Lindsay. Shall we listen to Reg with another somebody, somebody wrong song?

Kamal, and a rag, a bone, and a hank of hair. And I'd like to play you a song now written by, or the lyrics came from Paul Williams, the music by Roger Nichols, and it was a very, very big hit for the Carpenters. But I guess the best version of all comes from the composer himself, or the lyricist, Paul Williams.

Paul Williams and I Won't Last a Day Without You. Great music, beautiful music here on Radio Eastern, and there's more to come.

Roger Whittaker, and what a lovely song that is. It was from a musical called The Fantastics, Try to Remember. Oh yes, as you get to my age, that's what you do quite a lot of, isn't it? And then before that I should say, Leanne Rimes singing the Willie Nelson song,

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0: Those two brothers, Haig and Haig. 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He was at the club early and went home with the key. So I'll have to knock on the door. Here's where we live.
2: Open the door, Richard.
0: We live in the back, so maybe Richard didn't hear me so good. 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

0: I'm going to knock on this door one more time, man, and try to get Richard up, because I sure want you to meet him. Open up the door, Richard. It's cold out here, man.
1: Say, man, you're a little loud. Look what's happening across the street there.
0: Now, ain't that something? Every time I come home late, that old woman is in the window peering at me. Look at her calling old sister. Talking about, ain't that him? Ain't that him? Yeah, this is me and I'm late again. So what?
2: Did you hear what she said?
0: What'd she say?
2: She said, look at him. There he comes home late again. I sure wish he was mine.
0: And I wish you were mine. And I'd collect double indemnity.
2: Say, look here, man. Maybe Richard ain't alone. Perhaps you should say, ouvre la porte.
0: Ouvre the devil. I'm going to knock on this door one more time and try to get Richard up from there. Open the door. Richard, the smog's a dog out here, man.
1: Say, man, you're still a little loud. Look who's in back of you.
0: Hi, officer. Breaking in? My man, I live here. If I had a key, I wouldn't be banging on the door. My draft card. Now, ain't that something? Here's a man asking for a draft card 2 years after the war is over. If you want to see it, though, I got to show it to you. I know it's on me because I carried it for 4 years and I was in 4F all the time. I ain't got but one suit, so it's got to be on me somewhere. Somewhere. Somewhere.

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1: Our faith, already proven genuine, awaits its eternal reward. There's no insecurity in this. The proof of the faith, already tested, results in the honor, the glory, and the praise.
2: Welcome to Grace to You, the Bible teaching ministry of John MacArthur. I'm your host, Phil Johnson. Whether you're studying hard for good grades, knowing you'll be recognized at graduation, or putting in extra hours to meet a deadline, knowing you're collecting overtime pay, there is a proper motivation for devoting yourself to your work as you anticipate being rewarded for it. But where your Christian life is concerned, is the anticipation of eternal reward a legitimate motivation for devoting yourself to spiritual pursuits? Shouldn't spending eternity with God be motivation enough? Well, today John MacArthur will show you what should be motivating you to live for Christ. Pursuing heaven is not just a mysterious exercise. It's a means to a fantastic end, as you'll see in John's study called Our Great Salvation. And now here's John with the lesson.
1: 1 Peter 1, 6 through 9. Peter's theme is salvation joy. He moves out of the wonderful doxology of praise to God in verses 3 to 5, and in verse 6 says, "In this you greatly rejoice." And he calls for praise to be given to God for salvation, for the glorious eternal inheritance that belongs to the believer. Let's begin, and you follow as I read verses 6 through 9. "In this you greatly rejoice, even though now for a little while, if necessary, you have been distressed by various trials, that the proof of your faith, being more precious than gold which is perishable, even though tested by fire, may be found to result in praise and glory and honor at the revelation of Jesus Christ. And though you have not seen him, you love him. And though you do not see him now, but believe in him, you greatly rejoice with joy inexpressible and full of glory, obtaining as the outcome of your faith the salvation of your souls." Clearly, the subject here is joy. Salvation joy is the theme that Peter has in his heart. You know, throughout Scripture, those who know the Lord, those who walk with God, those who put their trust in him, experience joy. For example, if you were to read through the Psalms, you would find that a ringing theme in the Psalms is joy. In Psalm 4, verse 7, it says, "Thou hast put gladness in my heart." In Psalm 5, verse 11, "Let all who take refuge in thee be glad. Let them ever sing for joy." In Psalm 9, verse 2, "I will be glad and exult in thee," or rejoice in thee. "I will sing praise to thy name, O Most High." In Psalm 32, I believe it is, in verse 11, "Be glad in the Lord and rejoice, you righteous ones, and shout for joy, all you who are upright in heart." In Psalm 37, a familiar one, verse 4, "Delight yourself in the Lord." Psalm 43, verse 3 and 4, "O send out thy light and thy truth. Let them lead me, let them bring me to thy holy hill, to thy dwelling places. Then I will go to the altar of God." And then this wonderful line, "To God my exceeding joy. And upon the lyre I shall praise thee, O God, my God." And then he asks the question, "Why are you in despair, O my soul?" When you have received salvation, you should never be in despair. You should always experience joy. To sum it up, we could say that it is a Christian's duty to be as joyful as he can possibly be. We could also say it is God's purpose and God's plan and God's will to see that we are as joyful as we could possibly be. Now the question comes, how do we get a grip on that joy? So many times we don't have that joy. We need to hear what Paul said, the command, rejoice, because there are times when we don't. How do we capture that joy? How do we learn to focus on that joy? Peter gives us the answer. He tells us here how we can make that salvation joy a reality in our lives. And it is a question of focus. It really all depends on what you choose to look at, what you choose to concentrate on. The first thing, and we'll give you several, the first is a protected inheritance. That is the first cause of joy which Peter refers to. And notice it in verse 6. In this you greatly rejoice. What does he mean, in this? He means in the salvation described in verses 3 through 5. In the eternal inheritance reserved in heaven for you, which will never perish, never be defiled, and never fade. Because God has promised to you a protected inheritance, which is the fullness of eternal salvation, you should rejoice. Rejoice in this, that you have a protected inheritance. In Hebrews chapter 10, verse 32 says, remember the former days when after being enlightened, you endured a great conflict of suffering, partly by being made a public spectacle through reproaches and tribulations, and partly by becoming sharers with those who were so treated. In other words, you suffered as believers. For you showed sympathy to the prisoners and accepted joyfully the seizure of your property. Why? Knowing that you have for yourselves a better possession and an abiding one. What a great statement. The writer of Hebrews says, you accepted joyfully the seizure of your earthly property because you know that you have a better possession and an abiding one. That is a property, a possession, an inheritance that could never be seized and could never be confiscated, could never be stolen. That's the joy of anticipating your protected inheritance. Beloved, we should continually have joy because nothing can take away our eternal life and nothing can remove us from that. Now, the second source of salvation joy is not only a protected inheritance, but a proven faith. This is so vital. Verse 6 says, also, even though now for a little while, if necessary, you have been distressed by various trials. In other words, you rejoice even though you're going through trials. And then verse 7 says, because of the proof of your faith. In that great verse 6, Peter gives us a real theology about trouble. He tells us trouble doesn't last when he says for a little while. He tells us trouble serves a purpose when he says if necessary. God brings it because it's necessary for our spiritual perfection. He tells us it brings pain, and it's supposed to, by saying you have been distressed. He tells us it comes in many forms by saying various trials. And he also tells us that it doesn't have to diminish joy because of the little phrase, even though now. In other words, even though you're having trial, it doesn't touch your joy. It has a purpose. It comes in many forms, brings pain, but doesn't last. It is for your perfection. It is for your spiritual development. Spurgeon one time said, the steps by which we ascend to the place of joy are usually moist with tears. Joy comes out of pain. Now, why is it that this is so? How can we have joy in pain? Verse 7, because it proves the validity of our faith. It proves our faith. And it proves that our faith is more precious than gold, which is perishable, even though tested by fire. We have a proven faith. Not proving your faith to God, he knows, but proving your faith to yourself so you can rest confident in that faith. Sometimes a person will come and say, boy, I'm insecure. I don't know if I'm saved. I don't know if my faith is real. I doubt whether my faith is real sometimes. I'm not sure I'm saved. And very often there's nothing that can be said to increase that confidence because that confidence is going to come when that person passes through trials. And when severe trials come and go, and you're still believing, and you haven't shaken your fist in God's face and walked away, that's the evidence that your faith is real. And when you have that proven and tested and tried and revealed genuine faith, then there's joy in your heart, exhilaration in your heart, and you can truly rejoice. I rejoice in a proven faith, which to me is far more precious than gold, even when it's been tested by fire. it can't touch the treasure of a proven faith. Don't you rejoice in that? Don't you rejoice in the confidence that your faith is real and your salvation is real and your inheritance will genuinely come to pass? Let's go to the third thought here. Peter telling us reasons for joy reminds us that a proven faith along with a protected inheritance should cause us to constantly rejoice. Then thirdly, introduces to us another very important reality, and that is a promised honor. A promised honor. And I believe in verse 7, he lays it out for us in magnificent terms. He says, the proof of your faith, being more precious than gold, which is perishable even though tested by fire, may be found to result in praise and glory and honor at the revelation of Jesus Christ. You rejoice in your protected inheritance, you rejoice in your proven faith, and I'll tell you, you rejoice in your promised honor. I rejoice when I look ahead. I rejoice in the prospect of what God has for me in the future by His grace. Now, just a technicality in this verse, the word that at the beginning of verse 7, hina, with a subjunctive in the Greek, indicates purpose. And what he is saying here is that the proof of your faith, and then he describes the faith as more precious, but it is the faith which will be found to result in praise and glory and honor at the revelation of Jesus Christ. So it's not only the joy of proven faith, but it is the joy of anticipated reward. The proving of faith is not here the main thought. The proving of faith is not the purpose. The proving of faith is the means to the purpose, the means to the end, the means to the goal. And the goal is praise and glory and honor at the revelation of Jesus Christ. That's the goal, your eternal reward. So you greatly rejoice because of your eternal salvation. You greatly rejoice through all the troubles and trials of life, which are simply ways to prove your faith, because a proven faith will ultimately be an honored faith. True faith will come through it all, and in the end, praise and honor and glory at the revelation of Jesus Christ. Now, I don't want to blow your spiritual fuses, but I want you to understand something here. The praise and the glory and the honor, I believe, has to do with you. It has to do with you. In other words, God wants to grant you praise, and God wants to grant you glory, and God wants to grant you honor. It doesn't say here that it will result in us praising, glorifying, and honoring Him, but that we may be found, because of our faith, worthy of praise, worthy of glory, worthy of honor when Jesus comes. That's incredible to think about. I mean, to imagine that we will someday see the Lord and receive from Him praise is incredible. Incredible. Look at chapter 2, verse 20 of 1 Peter. In the middle of the verse, if when you do what is right, you see it there? If when you do what is right and suffer for it patiently and endure it, this finds what? Favor with God. Isn't it wonderful to know that you can have favor with God? That you can please God? Go back to Matthew chapter 25 for a moment, that great sermon of our Lord on the second coming. Matthew chapter 25, you remember this statement in the parable of the talents? Verse 21, his master said to him, the servant who gained five more talents, well done, good and faithful slave. You were faithful with a few things. I'll put you in charge of many things. Enter into the what? The joy of your master. Did you know you can make God rejoice? I can make God rejoice. God will say, well done, good, faithful slave. I'll put you in charge of many things. Enter the joy of your master. Verse 23 says the same thing to the one who gained two talents, the very same thing. We will receive praise from God because of salvation. Look at Romans 2:29. He is a Jew who is one inwardly, and circumcision is that which is of the heart, by the Spirit, not by the letter. And listen, and his praise is not from men, but what? From God. True faith receives praise from God. That's an incredible thing, because true faith is a gift from God. What a thought. He gives it to us and then praises us for it. What generosity. When we face Jesus Christ at the revelation, at His appearing, at the apocalypsis, the unveiling, the manifestation of Christ, we will receive praise from God. I believe that has to do with verbal praise. I believe that's when God will commend us verbally. Well done, good, faithful servant. We will find praise from God to us. The second term that Peter uses is glory, praise and glory. And I believe, again, he has in reference here the glory that we receive. Look at Romans 2, as long as you're there, verse 7. It says, to those who by perseverance in doing good seek for glory and honor and immortality implied, God will grant eternal life. In other words, here he's talking about believers, and he says it is the pursuit of believers to seek glory and honor and immortality. Verse 10 says, glory and honor and peace implied will be given to every man who does righteous deeds, to the Jew first and also to the Greek. And again, God's going to give us glory. If the first one, praise, means verbal commendation, this means perfection of person. Perfection of person. God is not just going to give us verbal commendation. He is going to give us His glory. He is going to endow us with His glory. Jesus Christ, you remember, it says in Scripture, John 1:14, was God incarnate, and it says, we beheld His glory, the glory as of the only begotten of the Father, full of grace and truth. Jesus was God's glory incarnate, and the Bible says that when we see Him, we'll be what? We'll be like Him. So we'll possess the glory of God. So we will receive verbal commendation and perfection, eternal, glorious perfection of person in Christ-likeness. And the third word Peter uses is the word honor. What does he mean by that? Probably rewards, if we sort these words out. They may really be overlapping synonyms, but if we look for a unique meaning in each, the first is verbal commendation, the second is perfection of person, and the third is rewards. Honor from God, given to us because of our service rendered to Him. In Revelation 22:12, Jesus said, behold, I come quickly. My reward is with me to give to every man according as his work shall be. And He comes to give rewards. 1 Corinthians chapter 3 discusses the service that we render and the fact that He will come to reward us. 2 John 8 warns us not to lose those rewards, but in faithfulness to receive a full reward. It's really an unbelievable thought, really an absolutely incredible thought, that God, who alone is worthy of praise, God, who alone is worthy of glory, and God, who alone is worthy of honor, will give all three to us. You say, how can that happen? Because we will be at that moment in time made in the exact image of whom? Of Christ. And because we are made in the image of Christ, full possessors of the righteousness of Christ, fully endowed with that perfection of body and soul that only eternity can produce, we will then be worthy of praise and worthy of glory and worthy of honor. And when will it happen? At the apocalypse, at the revelation of Jesus Christ, the time when He returns to judge and reward His redeemed people. Notice verse 13 of chapter 1. Peter really has this on his mind, as do all suffering believers, I think. Gird your minds for action, he says. 1 Peter 1:13. Keep sober in spirit, or maintain your priorities. Fix your hope completely on the grace to be brought to you when? At the revelation of Jesus Christ. And what is that grace? What is that gracious gift that God will give? Praise and glory and honor at the revelation of Jesus Christ. Chapter 4 of 1 Peter, verse 13, he says, to the degree that you share the sufferings of Christ, keep on rejoicing, so that also at the revelation of His glory you may rejoice with exaltation. Rejoice now that in your faithfulness and rejoicing here, you will be rewarded by a greater rejoicing at the revelation of Jesus Christ when He comes. In some sense, our eternal reward, of course, is connected to our faithfulness here. And He seems to be saying we will be rewarded with a greater joy if we have expressed a greater joy in this life. 1 Corinthians 1:7 also refers to the revelation of our Lord Jesus Christ. And in the next verse, the day of our Lord Jesus Christ. So we would tie the revelation of the Lord Jesus Christ to the day of the Lord Jesus Christ, which is that unique time in which the Lord comes to reward His redeemed people. That is our promised honor. It will be unfolded in that time. What a glorious reality that is, to realize what Paul says in 2 Thessalonians. He says that the Lord is coming. Marvelous passage. He is coming. This is a plain indication, verse 5, of God's righteous judgment, so that you may be considered worthy of the kingdom of God for which indeed you are suffering. For after all, it is only just for God to repay with affliction those who afflict you and to give relief to you who are afflicted and to us as well when the Lord Jesus shall be revealed from heaven. He'll come from heaven and give us relief from all affliction. He'll deal out retribution to those who do not know God, to those who do not obey the gospel of the Lord Jesus, and these will pay the penalty of eternal destruction away from the presence of the Lord and from the glory of His power when He comes to be glorified in His saints on that day. So He comes to judge the wicked and be glorified in His saints on that day. Paul says in that familiar text, the sufferings of this life are not worthy to be compared with the glory which shall be ours in that day. And so the proof of our faith here, found to be genuine here, will be gloriously rewarded at the apocalypse of Christ. Would you notice one thing? It doesn't say that our faith has to wait for the rapture to be found genuine. Our faith, already proven genuine, awaits its eternal reward. There's no insecurity in this. The proof of the faith, already tested, results in the honor, the glory, and the praise. So this is not teaching that we'll never know until that time. We can know as our faith is proven. No insecurity here, only that a promise is very clear. A proven faith, verified as real by trials, can live in eager expectation of eternal reward. If that doesn't give you joy, you're earthbound. Think of what you'll have in heaven. The perfection of body and spirit, the authority and dominion, the power and presence of sin forever broken. Never again its crippling effect on life and relationships, perfect freedom from all evil, nothing to defile, perfect pleasure, perfect knowledge, perfect comfort, perfect love, perfect delight, perfect peace, perfect joy. And we rejoice now in the prospect of that. So in that great time when the Lord Jesus comes and is revealed, He comes to judge the wicked and reward His own, we will be with the Lord in fellowship. That's the supreme relationship of heaven. We will see the Lord in close and intimate communion. That's the supreme vision of heaven. We will be loved and adored, and that is the supreme honor of heaven. We will reign and share His glory, the supreme privilege of heaven. And we will serve, and that's the supreme duty of heaven. What an honor.
2: You're listening to Grace to You, the Bible teaching ministry of John MacArthur. John's current study is called Our Great Salvation. Throughout this study, John has talked a lot about longing for heaven, how every Christian should have that deep desire for heaven. Yet many of us go through seasons, maybe frequent seasons, when we don't long for our eternal home the way we should. Why is that? What sorts of things can hinder that eager expectation of heaven? Here was John's answer to that.
3: Well, the simple answer is that we just get so tied down to earth. We invest so much energy in this life, in the activities of this life, the possessions of this life, the achievements of this life, the purposes of this life. I mean, we're like people whose feet are in concrete. We're just earthbound. We're being bombarded constantly with things that people are selling us and promoting to us, that chase us down paths of temporal earthly gratification. And the more of that stuff we're exposed to, and the more of that appeals to our nature, the more earthbound we become. People who don't have those things, people who have to cling to Christ because he's virtually all they have, because they have meager possessions, people in other parts of the world who struggle for the bare necessities, those who know Christ in that kind of situation long for heaven. That's why John said, don't love the world. Don't love the world. Look forward to what is ahead. That's why Paul said, set your affections on things above and not on things on the earth. Where your treasure is, Jesus put it, your heart will be.
2: That's right, friend. Of course, setting your affection on things above means knowing what God's word says about your future as a Christian. To help with that, we would like to send you a free copy of a booklet John wrote called The Truth About Heaven. 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Just ask for The

0: 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Now for John MacArthur, I'm Phil Johnson, inviting you back for another half hour of Unleashing God's Truth, one verse at a time, on the next Grace to You.
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2: Religion won't do it. Church attendance won't do it. The only thing that gets us into the kingdom of God by which we participate in the gift of eternal life is to be in Christ Jesus. Our Lord says, you have to take all of me as if you were ingesting me. Just as the branch can only survive if it remains in the vine, because it is the vine that gives the life to the plant, so we have to feast upon this bread of heaven, the bread of eternal life that comes in the person of Christ himself.
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0: When the pain won't lift, when every day hurts a little more than the last, it's hard to keep trusting a God you cannot see. Maybe you've been there. Maybe you're there right now. Hi, I'm Clayton Bjellin, and today on Insight for Living, Chuck Swindoll returns to the story of Job, a man who lost nearly everything, yet held fast to his faith through the darkness. Chuck shows us how Job could be brutally honest with God and still trust him completely. It's a message about grace under pressure, and first, we will begin with prayer.
1: We have sung of your great names and the names of your Son, our Father, and even some names of the Spirit who works within us and fills us with power and encouragement. And today we speak to you through Christ, not because of our deserving to do so, but because of him who has opened the way to you through his blood. Thank you sincerely, our Father, for the cross, where we first saw the light and the burden of our hearts rolled away. And we still walk with you by faith. We still seek you by faith. We still long to please you and to honor your name and to represent you correctly and fairly and appealingly to those who have never known that you are approachable or forgiving or full of compassion and love. And now this morning, Father, I pray that you will speak to us from this ancient book in ways that will make sense to us in the 21st century. Thank you for preserving the Word of God. Thank you for giving us a book from which we can sing the songs of the faithful. Thank you now for the privilege of giving. We do so with gratitude for our occupation, for health in

0: Even in the darkness, even when God seems silent and slow, you can be honest with him. You can tell him you're frightened, that the waiting is almost more than you can bear, and you can still trust him. That's the faith Job discovered, and it's the faith God wants to grow in you. 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I'm Clayton Bjellin. 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

0: We acknowledge the land we're standing and we broadcast on, the land of the Wurundjeri people of the Kulin Nation, and we pay our respects to the elders, past, present, and future.
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3: Good morning, I'm Lee Harrison. Rescue crews in Nepal are battling difficult terrain to search for survivors of the devastating flood. The first Australian death has been confirmed, hiker Michael Keats from the New South Wales South Coast. The death toll has risen to more than 900, with around 40 Australians among at least 4,000 people missing. Foreign Minister Penny Wong has told the ABC Australian aid is heading to the region from today.
4: We've been working around the clock to get information to seek to confirm the whereabouts of Australians and to support the crisis response, including through humanitarian assistance.
3: Police are still searching for the mother of a baby found dead in a bin at Auburn in Sydney's west. Investigators believe the child was likely less than 36 hours old. Acting Superintendent Darren Sly says they want to find the baby's mother as she may need urgent medical attention.
5: We're also calling for any members of the public who may have been in Harrow Road in the last 36 hours as well, just if they saw something, is to contact police as well.
3: One Nation leader Pauline Hanson says she's excited about the party's win in the Secret Harbour by-election in WA and has thanked voters for their trust. Luke Hurdagen secured One Nation's first lower house seat in WA, snatching the once safe Labor region. Senator Hanson says she doesn't believe it's a one-off.
6: I think there's a groundswell of supportive movement that's happening. People have had enough of the major political parties to the point that they don't trust them anymore. You've had your chance. You promised us this. You haven't carried through. All the rhetoric, all the promises, nothing happens. And people are facing more pain and hurt, especially the cost of living.
3: The Federal Attorney General says there are a number of protections in place already amid fears about the rise of smart glasses and other wearable recording devices. New proposed privacy reforms aim to give Australians more control over their data online, but don't directly address concerns about the technology. Michelle Rowland says there are several ways state and local government laws can already keep people safe.
7: In some cases for states, it's the surveillance devices legislation that could apply. But also I commend councils who have already put forward restrictions on the use of smart devices in their facilities.
3: In other news, Qantas ground crews have voted in favour of taking industrial action over pain conditions. The Transport Workers Union says 97% of workers who voted back industrial action, including work stoppages of up to 24 hours. About 28,000 irrigators have lost a class action against the Murray-Darling Basin Authority. The action was on behalf of irrigators from southern New South Wales and the Goulburn-Murray region of northern Victoria. And US President Donald Trump has criticised public pushback against data centres, arguing China couldn't be happier about growing opposition to the sites in America. This is Air National News. Newcastle prop Jacob Saifiti's NRL season is all but over after he was given a four-game ban suspension for a high tackle. Roosters halfback Sam Walker's undergone surgery on an ankle injury. Teammate Connor Watson says Walker could still return during the finals.
8: He's obviously disappointed. We're disappointed as a group, you know, but he's got his eyes set on coming back this year, so... see if that happens, but hopefully it does.
3: The Adelaide Crows believe they're better placed to face the pressure of AFL finals football this season. They face the Western Bulldogs at home in an elimination final on Saturday night. Alex Neil Bullen says he's confident about how the team is sitting.
9: So you've got James Borlase, who wasn't there 12 months ago, Luke Nankervis, Braden Cook, big stretch McAndrew, and that to me is how we've improved as a team. So I have great confidence in the learnings that we've taken throughout this year, especially early on. It didn't all go our way, and we've had to find our form, find the personnel, and then now we've got the level of consistency. So that's proof in the pudding for mine.
3: And in tennis, four-time champion Novak Djokovic has blamed the humid New York conditions following his elimination in the opening round at the US Open. Australian Independent Radio News.
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10: The Bureau forecast for Melbourne's outer east for this Tuesday is for a sunny morning, then becoming cloudy in the afternoon, and then showers developing in the evening. So we've got a bit of everything, a top of 21 degrees today. Overnight tonight down to 12. Wednesday, cloudy with morning showers, then easing, 17. Similar day on Thursday, showers 17, and also Friday, showers increasing and 17 degrees. Good morning, everyone, and welcome to a new day here on Radio Eastern and the Tuesday Brekkie Show, today hosted by Murray, filling in for Julia, who'll be with you on Thursday Brekkie this week. At 7:05, it's currently 12 degrees. Yes, today I've selected a nice mix of favourites and new releases, so I hope you can stay with me on this first day of spring as Neil Diamond gets us underway.
11: 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Stay and let me look at you. It's been so long, I hardly knew you.

0: Rowena Wise. She's a Melbourne singer, songwriter, who's just released her debut album, Bad Things Feel Good. And we heard her track, Diamond in the Rough. And opening the hour on this September morn, we heard Neil Diamond, title track of his 1979 album, September Morn. It's 14 after 7 here on Radio Eastern.
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0: And taking a look at metro trains this morning, good service on the eastern suburbs lines, but we have a bit of industrial action affecting two lines this morning. The Sunbury line, buses are replacing trains between Water Gardens and Sunbury until further notice due to external industrial action. And the same issue affects the Cranbourne line, buses replacing trains between Dandenong and Cranbourne. Sounds like it could be an issue for today. Industrial action there. Over the past week, Radio Eastern has been paying tribute to one of our greats of country music, the late Dolly Parton. And she recorded some wonderful duets during her career, including a number of songs with Kenny Rogers. This one I've got for you is from her 2014 album, Blue Smoke, and You Can't Make Old Friends.

0: you. That was Dawn Walker with a track off his new album, and that one, Breakfast in Paris. And before the before that, we had the beautiful duet between Dolly Parton and Kenny Rogers. You Can't Make Old Friends appeared on two albums, actually. Dolly Parton's Blue Smoke record and Kenny Rogers, he released it the year before on the album of the same name, You Can't Make Old Friends. And I've got a few more interesting collaborations with Dolly to share with you this morning. You're waking up to the sounds of Radio Eastern and the Tuesday Brekkie Show with Murray helping out Julia today. Hope your morning's getting off to a great start. It's 24 after 7.
1: Our legendary Australian entertainer this time is Thomas Edmonds, an Australian singer who was born in South Australia. Edmonds began his singing studies in Australia in 1960, and in 1970 he continued both singing and education studies in England and Europe. He won 8 successive Showcase TV series grand finals, beginning with Showcase 1968. He also won the Shell ARIA Award. In 1969, he won the Australian National Eisteddfod Operatic ARIA Competition. An internationally renowned opera singer, he has appeared in oratorios and many operas. He also appeared in the State Opera of South Australia production of the Gilbert and Sullivan Opera, HMS Pinafore, alongside Dennis Olsen and Judith Henley, a production which was simulcast throughout Australia by the ABC. Thomas Edmonds has sung in opera at Covent Garden and the Edinburgh Festival, and has appeared on the BBC, as well as appearing in concerts in the United Kingdom and Europe. Edmonds received a Medal of the Order of Australia, the OAM, in 1982, and was made a Member of the Order of Australia, the AM, in 1987 Queen's Birthday Honours. During April of 2006, he was one of the judges at the 51st Adelaide Eisteddfod. He recorded several albums during the 1970s, including Sacred Music, Gilbert and Sullivan, Songs of the Open Road, and songs from musical shows.

0: WA band The Waifs had a big hit with that Josh Cunningham song in 2003, Lighthouse. And before that, a year earlier, James Taylor released his October Road album, which contained that song, September Grass. And at 25 minutes to 8, it is currently 12 degrees outside our studios here in Croydon, and for the first day of spring and the first day of September, we've got a bit happening on the weather front. A sunny morning, a cloudy afternoon, and showers in the evening, a bit of everything. 21 the expected top today. Overnight tonight down to 12. Wednesday sees morning showers, then easing to a cloudy 17. Thursday, more showers, 17. And Friday, guess what? Showers increasing, 17. So a bit of a wet week ahead of us after this afternoon.
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0: Outer East Food Share, they're a non-for-profit organisation that assists food relief agencies in Maroondah, Knox and the Yarra Ranges. They collect, sort any excess and rescued food at their hub in Wantirna, and they distribute to over 60 agencies. And they're looking to open a second hub along the Maroondah Highway corridor to further assist agencies in the Yarra Ranges. If you can help with the search for suitable premises, it would be appreciated. And you can call Shireen Barker on 0421 520 302 if you can help out the Outer East Food Share with the search for a suitable premises on the along the Maroondah Highway corridor. That number again for Shireen, 0421 520 302.

0: You're with Murray on the Tuesday Brekkie Show this morning, and I hope you're enjoying the tunes. We just heard Paul Kelly, song off his double CD that came out in 2003, Ways and Means, Won't You Come Around. And before that, we heard from the trio. Yes, three of the great American country singers, Emmylou Harris, Dolly Parton and Linda Ronstadt, their version of the Neil Young song After the Gold Rush that appeared on their second trio album from 99. Yes, they were great records, those ones, the trio collection. Sad news came through last week with the passing of local identity and philanthropist George Hetrell, aged 94. You might recall that George and his wife Pat were owners of Como Gardens in the Basin, where they had an annual open day at their property to raise funds for local agencies like the CFA and Salvation Army. Radio Eastern provided an outside broadcast on those days where people flocked in to see the beautiful gardens and also George's huge shed filled with vintage cars. George's funeral is being held this Friday, 2 p.m. at Batterham Reserve, the home of the Basin Footy Club, who are actually in Saturday's Division 3 Grand Final. I'll tell you about that shortly. And you wouldn't believe this, but a few years ago, George Hetrell donated $1 million for the upgrade of the Batham Reserve. What a great family they are, or were. George, sadly, no longer with us, dying age 94.
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0: And coming up this weekend, the first two EFNL Grand Finals take place. On Saturday afternoon, from Wally Chew Reserve in Ferntree Gully, the Division 3 Grand Final between Donvale and the Basin. And then on Sunday, from East Ringwood Reserve, the Division 4 Grand Finals on, Warrandyte versus Bulleen Templestowe. 1:15, we'll have the pre-match show on both days, featuring game previews and interviews with competing coaches. And then around 2:20, it's game time. And we'll have coverage including scores from other grounds. So that's Saturday and Sunday this week on Radio Eastern.
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0: Some famous Australians share a birthday today. Actress and singer Natalie Bassingthwaite, V8 supercar champion Marcos Ambrose, and musician-composer Riccardo Formosa. He was born 1954 in Rome, Italy, grew up in Montreal, Canada, then migrated to Australia in 1974. Rick Formosa was lead guitarist on the first two Little River Band albums and played a great guitar solo on this track. It's a Long Way There. This is from their self-titled debut album.

0: Little River Band with their 8.5 minute song, It's a Long Way There, from their self-titled debut album, written by Graham Goble, that one. A song inspired by his regular trips to Adelaide to visit family. Great tune there from 1976. We've got just 2 minutes to go, and at 8 we'll have our latest national news, sport and weather here on Radio Eastern.
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0: And just repeating earlier, I mentioned that the Cranbourne line is suspended and buses are replacing trains between Dandenong and Cranbourne due to external industrial action. And the same applies to the Sunbury line. That's between buses replacing trains between Water Gardens and Sunbury.

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0: Listening there to Queensland blues guitarist Eight Ball Aitken. He was teaming up with another guitarist, Gwyn Ashton, and we also had Ross Wilson doing some vocals in that one as well. Sugar Rush, a great catchy tune. And we opened the hour with U2 and A Beautiful Day. And for the first day of spring, looks like a pretty good day, in fact. 21 degrees, a bit of sunshine this morning, and then a cloud, and then later on, a few showers. So a mixed bag, which is typical of Melbourne, isn't it? 14 after 8, and this weekend, the Ferny Creek Horticultural Society is having their spring flower show. It's on Saturday from midday till 4 p.m. and Sunday 10 a.m. till 4 p.m. at 100 Hilton Road, Sassafras. $9 gets you in, and it's free for members and under 18s. 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So if you're looking for something to do in the hills this weekend, the Ferny Creek Horticultural Society Spring Flower Show on Saturday, 12 p.m. till 4, Sunday, 10 a.m. till 4 at 100 Hilton Road in Sassafras.
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0: Yes, that's the quick way to do it, or you can phone 9722 9981, just like Dion did earlier. He was telling me that his friend Tony is having a birthday. He's 60 today, so happy birthday, Tony. As we recognise the passing of the universally popular Dolly Parton, I'd like to share this duet from Don Henley's 2015 album Cass County. It's a cover of the Louvin Brothers' 1955 song When I Stop Dreaming. And Don Henley said of Dolly, "I think she's a national treasure. There's so much in that voice. You hear the suffering and the hardship, and you also hear the love and the compassion." When I-

Tomorrow is Forever, a song written by Dolly Parton, and she was with Solomon Burke on that one in 2006. R&B singer Solomon Burke headed to Nashville. He recorded an album of his interpretations of country songs, something similar to what the great Ray Charles did back in, what was it, around 1960, I think. We also heard first up in that bracket Dolly together with Don Henley on the song When I Stop Dreaming, that Louvin Brothers song from Don Henley's 2015 album Cass County. And in the middle there, we had Gippsland duo No Promises, Midnight Rider from their great new album Siren. And they will be appearing next Monday, 2 p.m. with Roxanne on Lyrical All Sorts. Don't miss that one, because they'll be performing a few songs live to air, which is always great. Radio East.

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1: And this morning, Rob will be chatting with Maureen Milton about the Victorian Children's Choir. He's also got plenty of great music, as always. And after 10, the Storytelling in Song today is an autobiographical song by the late, great Dolly Parton, Coat of Many Colours. 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And we also have news, sport and weather updates, some community events to tell you about. And guess what? There'll be a few dad jokes thrown in for good measure. So that's this morning from 9 till midday here on Radio Eastern at 8:30.
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3: This is NU's Victoria, I'm Lee Harrison. A Mentone man has been left with a number of injuries after he was bashed with a cricket bat while confronting two people stealing from a Selbo store. Madeline Burke reports.
4: The 75-year-old was taken to hospital after the attack last night, with locals making a citizen's arrest, holding down a man armed with a cricket bat. Local man Brandon was walking with a friend near the beach when they found the man on the ground screaming out for help.
5: He's telling us, I was attacked. We see the man with the bat.
4: Passers-by helped restrain the alleged attacker until police arrived. A 30-year-old Mentone man has been charged with attempted armed robbery, assault and affray. Madeline Burke, Melbourne.
3: A 37-year-old man has been arrested after a stolen Hilux was clocked at speeds of up to 160 kilometres an hour across Melbourne overnight. The chase began in Malvern before the vehicle travelled through the eastern suburbs onto the eastern freeway and into Melbourne's northwest. Police deployed stop sticks near Broadmeadows, forcing the Hilux to stop after it hit a pole. A driver was arrested after allegedly trying to hide in a nearby backyard, but surrendering when he heard a police dog approaching. Jewish students have been targeted after pro-Palestine supporters from an Islamic school hacked into their VCE online prep session. Students were muted during the VCE texts and traditions exam session, but when microphones were activated for the question and answer section, students from an Islamic school yelled, "Free Palestine." Others then repeated the chant and posted images of the Palestinian flag in the chat section. Melbourne house prices have plunged, with the median house price across the state dropping to its lowest point since 2019. Values are down almost $65,000 since October last year. Cotality Research Director Tim Lawless says interest rates are among the reasons for the fall.
6: Affordability constraints, a sharp pullback in investment after the budget, and of course consumers or home buyers remain deeply pessimistic, which is really another factor here that's blocking participation in the market.
3: To sport now, Fremantle coach Justin Longmuir isn't worried about the Dockers' form heading into finals. The minor premiers lost two of their last three, both games in Melbourne. Longmuir telling Fox Footy he's not concerned.
7: The one we've won against Adelaide was against the team who was fighting for top four. Is a really competitive game, and I thought we played some of our better footy of the year in that game. The other two away games, yeah, we rested our captain and rested and managed four players in the last game.
3: And Lionel Messi has played his last game for Argentina, the 39-year-old announcing his retirement after 207 appearances and 125 goals. This is ANU's Victoria.
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1: At 26 minutes to 9, it's currently 15 degrees now outside our studios here in Croydon. Today, looking for a top of 21, and we've got a sunny morning ahead of us, then a cloudy afternoon, and then a few showers coming in this evening. So a mixed bag, but looking pretty good this morning. Overnight tonight, down to

12 and a cloudy day with a high chance of showers in the morning. They'll ease in the afternoon. 17 the expected top, and 17's the figure for the rest of the week, with showers Thursday and more on Friday. You're with Murray this morning on Tuesday Brekkie, filling in for Julia. Another 25 minutes of music to share with you. And today it's the 80th birthday of one of the most successful songwriters of the past six decades, Barry Gibb. Born 1946 on the Isle of Man, and then his family relocated to Brisbane, where he spent his formative years with brothers Robin and Morris, as they became known as the Bee Gees. And from 1966, the hits started flowing.

Barry Gibb, 80 today, and we heard three great Bee Gees songs from the 60s. That last one, To Love Somebody, that's been covered by numerous other artists too. A song written by Barry and Robin Gibb. And the other two that we heard were written by all three Bee Gees. We heard World and Massachusetts as... The Bee Gees certainly rivaled the Beatles for popularity in the second half of the 60s there. It's a quarter to nine, and a reminder that Bandwidth's coming up after nine with Rob Iles, and national news, of course, at nine. Dolly Parton, we'll get back to her. One more song to share with you this morning. After the 2022 Rock and Roll Hall of Fame nominations were announced, Dolly Parton said, "Even though I'm extremely flattered and grateful to be nominated for the Rock and Roll Hall of Fame, I don't feel that I've earned that right. I really do not want votes to be split because of me, so I must respectfully bow out." But the Rock and Roll Hall of Fame proceeded, and she was voted in. So in typically can-do fashion, Dolly recorded her 49th solo album, Rockstar, which comprises 9 originals and 21 covers of classic rock songs, for which she often collaborated with the original artists. This was all done to justify her induction in the Hall of Fame. I've got a version of Magic Man. Dolly is backed by Ann Wilson and Howard Leese from the band Heart, who originally recorded the song. And Dolly calls this the Carl version. It's dedicated to her late husband, Carl.

Ann Wilson and Howard Leese helping out Dolly Parton on that version of Magic Man from Dolly's 2CD set called Rockstar. That's one well worth checking out. And Rob Iles tells me that Ann Wilson's bringing her own band out to Australia soon, so could be a chance to see what they sound like. It's 8 minutes to nine, and recently I got the latest Aztec CD reissue of Lobby Lloyd's first album back in the early 70s, and it also includes a bonus disc or bonus track of the final single by the Wild Cherries that came out in 1971. It's an anti-pollution song written by Lobby Lloyd for his power trio Wild Cherries, and it's called I'm the Sea.

0: That's the final single from the Wild Cherries back in 1971, I'm the Sea. It's 4 minutes away from national news at nine.
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0: And thanks so much for listening to Breakfast with Murray this morning on Radio Eastern. Julia will be back with you next Tuesday, as well as this coming Thursday, filling in for me. We've done a bit of a swap this week. So stand by for news and bandwidth with Rob Isles. And to take us out, I've got a Cambodian instrumental from Marissa Anderson.

Well, before we get started, I just want to thank Murray for a terrific program this morning. Some wonderful music there. Loved a couple of those Dolly Parton tracks. They were great. And also, gee, I can't remember the last time I heard Lobby Lloyd. So thanks, Murray. Great selections this morning. Well, good morning and welcome to Bandwidth. I'm Rob Isles and I'll be with you until 12 with a mix of music, info and news, sport, weather updates and, of course, a couple of dad jokes for good measure. Today I'm going to be having a chat with Maureen Milton about the Victorian Children's Choir. Yeah. Australian Children's Choir. Thank you, Maureen. That's silly me. But and Maureen, of course, she's the wonderful lady who looks after the phones for me on a Tuesday, but we're going to be having a chat to her about the Australian Children's Choir, said he, embarrassed. Anyway, right, let's get back to business. My storytelling in song today is an autobiographical piece by the late, great Dolly Parton, and a wonderful storyteller in song, coat of many colours. And as I said, Maureen is here to take your calls on 9722 9981, and our SMS number is 0485 866 981. And my nephew Brendan has said good morning, Uncle Rob, via the SMS, so good morning to you too. But anyway, I want to say good morning and hello, and that's what Adele is going to do for us.

0: And that's Keith Urban. And that was from his 2018 album, Graffiti U. And we started with one of the absolute sensations in music, and that is British singer-songwriter Adele. And that song, Hello, was released in 2015. It was an absolutely massive global success. It charted, the single charted in a record-setting 30 countries, including the United Kingdom, where it became Adele's second chart topper, following Someone Like You. It also had the largest opening week sales in 3 years. In the United States, Hello debuted atop the Billboard Hot 100, and it stayed there for 10 weeks while becoming Adele's fourth number one single on the chart and breaking several records, including becoming the first song to sell over 1 million digital copies in a week. And by the end of 2015, it had sold 12.3 million units globally. So how good is that? And it was the year's seventh best-selling single, while it stands as one of the best-selling digital singles of all time. And that's the tour de force known as Adele at 18 minutes past nine. Now, the Maroondah Council is looking for volunteers for their Meals on Wheels service. And they're just asking, can you spend a few hours a week, a fortnight, or even a month? Volunteers can be individuals, couples, people who are supported by carers, or maybe a group from a special development school. And you can call for more information. And that number to ring to talk to the Meals on Wheels service is 92945632. 92945632. And it's a very worthwhile thing. So if you can help out, there would be a lot of gratefulness there for you.
1: The Roy Orbison story. From his initial success in the 60s to the resurgence of his career in latter years, Roy Orbison's voice remained remarkable. His unique songs conveyed vulnerability, fun, love and loss. Starring Mark Shelley, whose brilliant portrayal of the character and extraordinary vocals of Roy brings audiences to their feet. The Roy Orbison Story.
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0: Thank you, John Mack. Now, what did Cinderella say when her photos didn't arrive back to the Photoshop? Someday my prince will come. Oh, dear. And why did the invisible man's wife understand him so well? Well, she could see right through him, really. There are a couple of people having a chat about inventions, and one was an Irishman. So after they discussed a few things, they said, Paddy, what do you think the greatest invention in the world is? And he said, I think it's a thermos flask. Oh, he said, a thermos flask? Why? Why do you think that that's the greatest one? He said, well, it keeps hot things hot and cold things cold. So his friend said, well, why is that sort of so important? He said, well, how does it know? Let's get to some music here with the Bellamy Brothers and Old Hippie.

0: Recorded by the Bellamy Brothers. It came out in 1985 and it reached number two on the Billboard Hot Country Singles Charts and number one on the RPM Country Tracks Charts in Canada. And in 2014, in June, Rolling Stone magazine ranked Old Hippie 95th in their list of 100 greatest country songs. So there we go at 9:30, and shortly we'll be having a chat with Maureen Milton about the Australian Children's Choir, but we've just got a couple of things to do before that. And I want to tell you about the Heathmont Ladies Probus Club, and they're having a quick meeting and afternoon tea, followed by a guest speaker, who is Philip Johnson, who, and he was the only first and only Australian winner of the Best in Show at the Chelsea Garden Show, and that was in 2013. Now, this will take place at the Heathmont Baptist Church, 78 Cuthbert Street in Heathmont, next Monday, the 7th of September, between 2 p.m. and 4 p.m. And if you want more information, you can contact Jill Carroll on 0415 955 087. That's 0415 955 087.
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0: Thanks, Dion. It's a very interesting and diverse program, so catch that. Very, very keen presenter is Dion, and he puts a lot of work into his program, so catch him there with Common Ground. Let's have a Paul Kelly song.

0: Well, that was Paul Kelly and... blimey, what am I doing here? Yeah, that was Paul Kelly and the Dots and Seeing is Believing. So there we go. And Jeff from Wantirna said, always great to hear Paul Kelly on Radio Eastern, a legendary songwriter and performer. Yes, Jeff, he is. He's definitely one of my all-time favourites. And one of the things I really love about Paul Kelly's lyrics is take the music away and read his poetry. Pretty good stuff. Anyway, the time is 24 minutes before 10 o'clock and it gives me absolute pleasure to introduce to our Radio Eastern audience Maureen Milton. Now, Maureen is my wonderful person who backs me up here in the office taking the phone calls and she makes me a cup of tea and all that. But there's more strings to her bow than just doing that. And she's going to tell us about the Australian Children's Choir. G'day, Maureen.
1: Good morning, Rob.
0: It's lovely to have you in.
1: It's very nice being here as a guest.
0: Okay. Now, give us a little bit of background about the Australian Children's Choir.
1: Well, back in 1976, Paul Forster, who was a brilliant music teacher, Paul decided that he would like to form a choir. So he took it upon himself. Rehearsals were held at St Scholastica's in Burwood and at his home in Burwood and all various other places until they eventually found a home. And I think Mount Albert Uniting Church we went to then. And they're still rehearsing but in much different circumstances now. But Paul was one of these people who had a vision of getting children from all over Australia he wanted. Well, that didn't exactly happen, but he's got them from all over Victoria. Now it's just mainly from Victoria because he was looking at having a school where you could house the children from all over Australia and teach them singing, etc., etc. So that was the original beginnings. So from there, it's just gone from strength to strength. And at the moment, they're rehearsing at Uniting Church in Mitcham.
0: Okay.
1: And there are five different groups, from wee ones from six or seven up to the age of 17, 18. And they're a great bunch of kids.
0: That's terrific. And Maureen, what's been your involvement with it?
1: Well, my daughter, of course, pardon me, Jacinta Stilsing, she's a singing teacher now, and she has been with them way back from the beginning, from when Paul came around to the schools and auditioned these kids. So I've just continued on as I've been chairperson several times and I've administration manager, and anyway, in any way that I could help, I've helped. I've just continued to do that.
0: No, I mean, I know that music is a love of yours, Maureen, and this certainly gives you an outlet to, I suppose, exercise that passion that you have.
1: And, it does, yes.
0: And really, to see how children progress, I suppose, from when they start, as they sort of practice and they get better, so... Was there any criteria when the choir was being put together, or just really kids that wanted to sing?
1: Well, they were always auditioned. And, pardon me, that was one of the jobs that I had, was going around as was mainly myself. And I can't think who else, but we used to go around, we'd get... what's the word I want, permission to go into schools, and classroom teacher would have the children all there in the classroom and you'd go around and listen to them, and I'd have somebody there with a pencil and paper and and if I touched the children or child on the soldier on the shoulder, they'd put their name down and they were, pardon me, they were invited then to come to a rehearsal.
0: Okay.
1: and to be auditioned properly rather than just as I had suggested they just come and be listened to.
0: So that's a really good, it's a good positive kids, and obviously you got a lot of positive reaction because the choir started and it's been going for a long time.
1: It has been going for a long time. It's very interesting at the moment, because they've been preparing for this big concert coming up.
0: Ah, yes, I wanted to ask you about that.
1: Well, because my daughter was one of the first, and of course now we're having, because there's people from the very, very beginning have come together to have a choir that is singing. They've had four or five rehearsals and they're singing at the concert on Saturday as well.
0: So it's really, there'd be people singing that have been involved from the very early days.
1: That's right, yes.
0: I mean, that's marvellous that sort of link with, let's say, the past, with how it started, to sort of to how it is now, and that shows a great continuity.
1: And the commitment, it's really interesting seeing these young ones. You saw them from when they were at 7 to 17 and you look at them now and I think, now what's her name? What's his name?
0: but you've also, look, I think being a part of a choir is obviously not only good for self-discipline but for the discipline of being in a group and achieving something.
1: Exactly.
0: And I suppose all together with a common cause, shall we say. Now the concert, Maureen, when is this taking place?
1: On Saturday.
0: Yes.
1: Saturday at 2 PM.
0: At
1: the
0: Melbourne Recital Centre.
1: Exactly.
0: Okay.
1: Yes. There are not too many tickets left, I know that for a fact.
0: Okay. So that's good. And what sort of program will it be?
1: The musical director now is Daniel Brinsmead. He's the most delightful musical young man, and he takes something like five different choirs in schools, and I can't remember the names of the other choirs that he takes, but he's just, and he's a composer as well.
0: Okay.
1: So he's brilliant. And so they're singing the repertoire that the children are working on now, but there's also this alumni choir. They're singing, I think there's four different pieces from when they were, and Richard Gerner, who was the conductor then, Richard is conducting those particular pieces of music. It's really interesting, and interesting seeing these kids when you knew them so young and now they're in their 50s, etc. And I look at them and I've got to really think.
0: And music clearly still part of life.
1: Oh, yes, yeah.
0: Maureen, would it be fair to say that once you've got a music in your blood that it never goes out?
1: It never goes out, as you say.
0: Yeah, well, that's, I suppose that's one of the reasons that I do what I do here and all of us here. But
1: But the music you play is always very attractive is not the correct word. It's enlightening and it's enjoyable. It's always enjoyable.
0: But that's really, you know, music is, I think, is for mood. I mean, you can be in any sort of circumstance or any situation and a piece of music will lift you up.
1: Yes.
0: It will bring back a memory. Maybe it can be a little bit sad, but at least it can form just a real thread through your life,
1: yes,
0: can't it?
1: Mm.
0: Yeah.
1: Mm. Yeah, and music has been a big part of all my kids.
0: Yeah.
1: They've not all learnt. Oh, but my eldest son is still singing. Tony's 66, and he's still singing in a choir in Healesville.
0: Okay.
1: It's very good, and it's a very good choir. And so I'm going to, on Saturday, of course, we're going to this concert, and on Sunday I've got to go to his concert, otherwise I get into trouble.
0: Well, the last thing I want for you, Maureen, is to get into trouble at all. But, I mean, Musically yourself, what's been your involvement in music across your journey?
1: Well, at the age of seven, I was at school in Ferntree Gully, St John the Baptist, and the nuns said to Mum that they want to teach me the piano, and Mum said to me, Mum and Dad said, well, we haven't got a piano, we can't afford a piano. So then I said, that's fine, she can teach down in the convent. So she can practice in the convent. So I used to have my music lesson, and then each night I'd have to go down to the convent and practice the piano. And eventually Mum and Dad bought a piano for us, because my sister and I both learnt. And so we then had our piano, and from there I graduated some years ago. But I suppose I was still learning, and did a dressmaking apprenticeship, and then decided I wanted to go nursing. So, but I was still playing.
0: So, music can be the thread that links all those
1: exactly,
0: things together.
1: Exactly. So that was, and there were other people who were in my year of nursing, or years of nursing, and they were learning as well. So there was a piano at the hospital in the hall. We were able to go there and practice, and so. But then I came back to it when, I must have had six children. I think five or six children, and I went back to, because I wanted to complete my studies to get my AMSA. So I went back to getting up at 4 o'clock in the morning and practicing.
0: Well, that's a great discipline that you have. So, and then. You know, you sort of, you go through music a part of your life, and being involved in this choir. I mean, you must look back with a lot of satisfaction on.
1: I certainly do.
0: On what you've done.
1: Yeah, and I suppose, you know, people say, oh, but don't you get tired of it? I never get tired of kids. Never get tired of teaching students. As a young gentleman at the moment, he's actually started his AMSA training.
0: Mm-hmm.
1: Delightful young man, but he's also just got a job as a builder. But his mother informed me yesterday, I will see him in term four. But he's still got his job, his apprenticeship.
0: Well, it starts to fit in things around your life, isn't it?
1: That's exactly
0: right. As
1: you
0: get older, it can get a bit more complicated, but I think if you've got a love of music and you're learning an instrument, or you just enjoy it, you make the time.
1: That's right.
0: You make the time.
1: You have to make time. You do.
0: Absolutely. But no, it's, so really when you're looking at it, this choir is, back to the choir, I mean, it's over 50 years old.
1: Yes, yeah.
0: I mean, that's a wonderful achievement. I mean, a lot of things don't last 5 years, 10 years, but to have something going for this long, and also by the sound of it, just getting stronger and stronger.
1: Yeah. So there are about, I think there are 200 kids or more involved on Saturday. That's the children who are actually in the choir now.
0: Yeah.
1: And then in the alumni choir, there are, I think there's close on 100 in the alumni choir who are singing on Saturday. So it's...
0: Well, it sounds like a special treat. Maureen, do you want to just tell us when and where again? And
1: it's at the...
0: The Melbourne Recital Centre.
1: Yeah. 2 o'clock on Saturday afternoon. And... That's about all I can tell you, really, other than I'm not going to say what music's being sung, because I'm not too sure.
0: No, that's okay. But one thing that you know, that it'll be a quality afternoon
1: of course
0: of
1: it'll
0: choir
1: be.
0: Singing.
1: Yeah.
0: And choir singing is really, it's quite magnificent, isn't it?
1: Yes. And it's very, very enjoyable, as in... the group of people that you communicate with, they're all like-minded, you know.
0: That helps, doesn't it?
1: Yeah, yes. Pardon me.
0: No, that's all right. Well, Maureen, it's been an absolute delight to have you come in and have a chat with us. It's,
1: thanks, Rob.
0: I mean, you're one of our fabulous volunteers here at Radio Eastern, and I appreciate what you do for me, and obviously the people at the choir appreciate what you do for them too. And I'll let you get
1: back to my work.
0: Okay. I tell you what, you are a dynamo. You don't stop. You get in here. No, it's all good. But
1: somebody's got to do it, Rob. Somebody's got to do it.
0: Yeah, not us lazy presenters.
1: But we have some great presenters here, Rob. You can't say, you know, they're always very enjoyable to talk with and accommodating. It's a wonderful station.
0: It's like when you're involved in anything, if you have a passion for it and people are there because that's what they want to do, it makes it a great place
1: exactly.
0: to be. And I couldn't agree more with you, Maureen.
1: Yeah, yeah.
0: All right, okay. Well, thank you very much. The time is 8.5 minutes before 10 o'clock and I'm going to get back to some music very all shortly. Right. But Maureen, thank you very much. And, as I say, all the tickets are nearly gone.
1: Yes, so, which is good. Okay. Very good.
0: Maybe there's someone that they could ring and see if there's any tickets available or just...
1: No, I think you've...
0: Turn up on the day.
1: You could do that. And I have been told whom you've got to call. It has to go through the booking system. Because I wanted another couple of tickets, but it has to go through the booking system.
0: That's fair enough too. Mm. All right. Mm-hmm.
1: Thank you, Rob, very much.
0: Welcome.
1: All right. I'll go back to work.
0: Thanks, Maureen.
1: Thank you.
0: Lovely to talk to you. Thank you. We're going to have a track now from legendary Australia singer-songwriter Joy McKean.

And that was Vince Gill and Reba McEntire, Oklahoma Swing. And here's a bit of Australian guitarist Nick Charles to take us up to the news.